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1: Sí, mi amor.
0: En mi amor, what songs have we listened to until now?
1: Wow, we've been listening to a bunch of stuff. I think we left you off with Kevin Johansson and Quiero Mejor. Look, we've got dogs in the house. And, you know, that's pretty exciting. But we also listened to Little Stranger, Mexico, and that one goes out to DJ Foz and Robin, who were about to head to Mexico. We also listened to Salsa Celtica, which was El Sol de la Noche. Then we listened to Paloma Quipes, with Gozar Hasta Que Mi Ausente. After that, we had some background music while we talked, and if you guys didn't know, that's the Dust Brothers from Fight Club. That's from their original motion picture score. That's off Corporate World. Then we listened to Wookiefoot with Put It Down, one of our favorites, their 2003 release Out of the Jar. Then we listened to Rawayana and Caminando. Then we listened to Three Cool Cats from the Beatles. Then we had Los Hijos del Sol, Caranito, The Fiery Furnaces with Evergreen, and that's a 2004 single again. And then El Haragán y Compañía with El No Lo Mato, and that last one was Janis Joplin with Big Brother and the Holding Company doing Easy Rider. So hope you've been enjoying the set, and we're going to get right back into some more music.
0: Sí, espero que hayan disfrutado todas esas canciones. Y ahora vamos a volver a más música.

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6: Remember when, before the chicken or the hen, in the days of old when the music had soul, and the world still cold, these chiefs broke the mold with a broadcast booth. No getting long in the tooth, tied to the mast, take you clowns to class. Down on my ass with the sass and the reggae and the jazz, going fast while talking trash and smoking stash and burning hash and spinning clash till the economic crash. Coating the mountains with green buds and cash, bringing the pain again and again, bursting my brain, the membrane's insane, I'm circling the drain. Yeti and Betty of my bitches in my hoes, going round for round, toe to toe on the radio show in the sun and the snow. These two gangsters, they my sis and my bro. Remember when we were bums and slobs, cranking on the dials while we're touching on the knobs, eating shushka bulbs at the free open house, creeping round the studio quiet as a mouse, filling the plate with meats and cheeses, two of us here and it takes two to please us. Jesus, I heard some really bad words like cock-a-doodle-doo. They rule, fool, taking us to school, and the homies, they impressed by the skills at recess, and the way they undress leads to unmitigated success. Spitting in the mics and wrenching bikes at night and tights with bad bed heads and bird nest dreads. It's a local experience you'll never forget. How you sweat and how you wreck, but you'll never regret filling horns with honey on a hump day again. Stand back, bitch! It's Remember Wet Wednesday! I've said it all, can't say anymore. Bitch is so hot, probably head out on tour. Grinding Grand County in a Mercedes Benz. Pimping boots and shoes that stink like rear ends. These MCs on the air, but they ain't got no telly. It's cause of his hair and her beaver's too jelly. No one gives a f*** the way they're driving in their car. Cause it's DJ Yeti and Sweaty Yeti Betty on KFFR. Pimping Sulfur, Crimbly, Grambly, and Lake. Winter Park and Fraser and their box of the snakes. And the place they stash their guns and cash is in the frozen tundra of unincorporated Cabin Ash.

0: Hey, what's happening? It's DJ Yeti, and I'm here live in the KFFR studio, Uptown Fraser, with the one and only DJ Yeti Betty.
1: Rawr.
0: What's happening out there, Grand County? Welcome to Remember When Wednesday, where we're going to take you down a musical memory lane from way back to present day. And all along the way, we're going to feed you some broken facts from DJ Yeti Betty.
1: Break it down.
0: Break it down now. Break it down now. What do you think, Yeti Betty? You gonna,
1: serve us up some broken facts? Yeah.
0: I can't wait. Make sure you stay tuned.
1: Some good ones about breakdancing.
0: Oh, breakdancing.
1: Yeah, I'm going to tell you all about, you know, the most famous breakdancer ever out there.
0: Nice. Very good. Very good. Can't wait for that and more broken down facts for your listening pleasure. Ear candy, if you will. And make sure you stick around about halfway because, you know, they lowered the fire restrictions. And so we're going to have a nice big fire here in the studio. And we want you to, you know, bring your weenie roasting sticks and bring your weenies, of course, and some, you know, s'more fixins, if you will.
1: Yeah.
0: And
1: we're going to break it down and then burn it down.
0: Yeah, we're going to warm it up for you here in the Fraser Valley. And I would like to give a huge shout out to Nanda and husband for their bilingual show that just is a mind bender for me every time. La Rumba Latina in America. Fantastic job.
1: Just keeps giving. Every week.
0: Just keeps teaching me how to listen to the bilingual. So, very good. Thank you. Yeti Betty.
1: Rawr.
0: What do you say we get started with some vinyl?
1: Got it queued up.
0: Yeah.
1: We got a bunch, so let's pull it up, bring it up.
0: Yep.
1: Break it up.
0: If you think you have the best Break It Down Now song, and everybody should hear it tonight on Remember When Wednesday, give me a call down here at the station, 970-726-KFFR. That's 5337. Text or social, whatever. Get your request over here, and I'll get it on pretty quick. We're going to start it off with the Doors. Here you go. Turn up your knob.
1: We'll be back. 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
5: Welcome back to Remember When Wednesday. We're here every Wednesday from 7 to 11, I don't know, maybe later, we'll see. What'd you think of that?

0: Thanks, Josh.
1: That was a good one, Josh.
0: Yeah, yeah.
1: Fantastic. And started that one off with the Doors. Break on through to the other side. Another piece of vinyl right out of the collection here at the station. See, we're getting a pretty good library going on here.
0: We are. We really usually play at least a couple.
1: Yeah, at least. Yeti Buddy, you going to break it down now for us?
0: Oh,
1: what do you think?
0: Man.
1: You got something?
0: Break it down.
1: You got something to break it down? What about the broken facts?
0: Yeah, my facts.
1: Just the broken facts, ma'am.
0: The broken facts. Well, this was a great one for me to research because I learned a lot myself. What do you know?
1: Yeah.
0: Where did the break dancing, break it down actually come from in a dancing sense or a musical sense? Well, there's a few different ways, but this general way that I really liked was break it down means to, you know, start dancing energetically and letting loose on the dance floor. Well, little did we know that this dates all the way back to the slave days. Historically, African Americans would dance to what they would call the African American slave dance.
1: Oh.
0: This became very popular during the Reconstruction era in the late 19th century, and these dancers would perform energetically, competitively with their solo routines. The dance was a mix of European styles, of course, jigs, reels, hornpipes, African-derived rhythms and movements, which later influenced tap dancing and jazz and swing dancing.
1: Of course.
0: So, kind of makes sense, right?
1: Mm-hmm.
0: Modern breakdown dance commonly was known as breaking or breakdancing. This was among the African Americans and the Latino youth in the South Bronx of New York City during the 70s. But going back to the slavery days, they would actually make the slaves dance to keep them in shape. Yeah, believe it or not, you know, some of the slaves didn't really want to do anything. They were just like, this sucks.
1: Yeah, I was just yanked out of my lazy life and shipped over here to work.
0: You know, so they had to be in good shape to work, right? So they would make them dance. There's two different scenarios that I read about. One was when the slaves were, you know, kind of brought over here on ships and they would be down in the ship. And then they would bring them out to, you know, get some sunshine and fresh air and make them dance to get some exercise. So kind of sick, but, you know, that's how it was. And then, again, when they were on the plantations, they would do the same thing. And it eventually became this expression of cultural survival.
1: Sure.
0: So the different types of dances that they have documented are the ring shout, a sacred religious ritual where they shuffle, stomp, move in a counterclock-like circle while clapping and singing, call and response spiritual sayings. Both feet never leave the ground. This is part of the fusing of the West African spiritual traditions and some Christian practices. So, you know, when they were slaves, they were kind of exposed to their old roots and then Christian practices, Catholic, all that stuff. God bless them.
1: Mm-hmm.
0: Another dance was called the Juba Dance or the Padding Juba. This was a percussive dance involving stomping, slapping of arms, legs, and chest and cheeks to create complex rhythms. This developed because slave owners banned drums out of the fear that they would be used for a secret communication and rebellion, which they did actually use slapping and different types of like SOS Morse code type of stuff to communicate with each other right under the noses of their slave owners just so they could communicate and, you know, survive, basically.
1: Right, sure.
0: Another one called the Cakewalk Dance. This was a dance where the enslaved people performed aggregated high prances, stiff back movements to mock the pretentious manners of the white Southern high society slave owners. The slave owners often judged the competitions and awarded prizes for these dances.

0: senses, unaware that their target was actually a satyr. Sounds familiar. They would also use animal mimicry for dances. The buzzard lope, which when back in the day when they were in, you know, slaves, they were starving. So the buzzard lope would be, you know, jump here for the heart, jump here for the gizzards, jump here for the, because they were going for the guts of whatever was left around, right?
1: Yeah.
0: The pigeon wing, the snake hipped, these were all incorporated animal motions in their slave dances that they had to do to stay in shape. Mm-hmm. Wonderful, isn't that?
1: Yeah.
0: And then again, they use the, you know, bodily percussions, hidden Morse code to communicate with each other through their oppressors.
1: Yeah, that's amazing.
0: Fascinating.
1: Smart people, yeah. Mm-hmm. Even though they were deprived of education and forced into something they weren't into, but they did a pretty good job.
0: Yeah, they
1: breaking it on down.
0: Broke it down.
1: Yep.
0: And made the best they could.
1: Yeah,
0: you know,
1: that's right.
0: And
1: that's right.
0: Singing and music gets you through some of the hardest times.
1: Yeah,
0: you know, even if you're slave driving or working in the mine or working at the rail yard or working
1: whistle
0: at the shoe store,
1: work.
0: Whatever. Yeah.
1: Yeah.
0: So,
1: very good.
0: Fascinating.
1: Yeah. Awesome. So, Betty, thank you so much.
0: Rawr.
1: Can't wait for more of that broken facts.
0: Break it down.
1: Stay tuned for the next break when Yeti Betty will break it down some more.
0: That's right. We're going to break it down about breaking it down.
1: What do you say we get back into some music?
0: I'm ready.
1: Yeah? All right. We got some requests coming up. Tell you what, if you think you've got the best broken request, give it to me.
0: Yeah.
1: Bring it on down.
0: Call it in. Break it down.
1: 970-726-KFFR. That's 5337. Text or social, whatever. Get
0: whatever.
1: Your request over here. We'll get it on.
0: Yeah,
1: we're going to start it off with Foreigner.
0: Oh.
1: What do you say?
0: Yeah.
1: Turn up the knob.
0: I love it.
1: All right. We'll be back. You turn up your knob. We'll turn up our knob. And
0: together.
1: We'll turn up the knob together. Here you go.

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6: Hey, what's happening? It's DJ Yeti. And DJ Yeti Betty, coming to you live from the KFFR studio, Uptown Fraser. Welcome back to Remember When Wednesday. We're here every Wednesday from 7 to 11, maybe later.
7: We'll see.
6: Yeah. We're taking you down a musical memory lane, and all the while, we're feeding you some broken facts from Yeti Betty. So, what'd you think of that last set, Yeti Betty? Yeah, there's some good ones. Couple of requests in there. Ended that off with a request from Patrick out in the GL, Grand Lake, Bay Ledges with Straight Jacket. Fun tune, Patrick. Thanks. Matthew Wilder, Break My Stride. The Greg Kinn Band, The Breakup Song. The B-52s, Private Idaho. That was a request from Mike over in Granby. Thanks, Mike. Good
7: going,
6: one.
7: Going out to Gene from Iowa.
6: Idaho?
7: No, he's from Iowa. Said Iowa.
6: Okay.
7: Maybe it's funny, well, or I'm not sure.
6: He would rather be in Idaho than Iowa, I'm
7: Oh,
6: sure.
7: And it's George, not Gene. George from Iowa.
6: Okay. Well, thanks for the request, Mike. I love me some B-52s.
7: Yeah.
6: Before that one, Men at Work, Down Under. That was a record we pulled out of the library here at the station in really good condition. Before that one, Pink Floyd, The Trial, a piece of vinyl out of my very own collection back at the Yeti Cave. And started it off with Foreigner, Break It Up. So,
7: jeez.
6: Yeah. So, Yeti Betty.
7: Some good stuff.
6: What do you think about those broken facts you had?
7: I was going to break it down.
6: Yeah, break it down for us.
7: Break it down. Oh. No, not really.
6: Oh.
7: I'm going to talk about break dancing.
6: Oh, very good.
7: You know break dancing, Yeti.
6: I know what it is, yes.
7: You can do some break dancing.
6: I used to. We'll put it that way.
7: I saw you do some breakdancing with Shoddy Otter and Little Wing. Little Wing can do some breakdancing.
6: Yeah, she could do the bunny hop.
7: She just needs a piece of cardboard and spin around on her back like a turtle. Well, I wish I would have been a breakdancer, but I didn't practice enough, I don't think. But
6: everyone's got their calling.
7: They do. But it did originate from, again, the African-American and Latino youth in the South Bronx in New York City during the 1970s is where it was kind of officially started, you could say.
6: Oh.
7: The break. Pioneer DJs like DJ Kool Herc noticed that partygoers went wild with the progressive break sections of funk and soul tracks while vocal and instruments dropped out. So, you know, you kind of have that break it down. Oh, and they'd be all going crazy and spinning around on their heads and doing the windmill and freaking out.
6: Totally.
7: So they're like, man, that was awesome. Let's keep doing that. So, you know, they keep twisting the turntables and looping these drum beats along, and they'd have these dancers come in and showcase their athletic and fancy moves. A lot of the athletic moves were gymnastic oriented. A lot of James Brown oriented. It was one of the kind of first godfathers of breakdancing, where he'd, you know, freak out and do his crazy wiggle thing and be all wah, screaming and breaking it down.
6: He was a screamer.
7: Man, that was awesome. Man. So the good foot dance was James Brown's official dance. And then throw some martial arts in there and, you know, you got it. It's a cornucopia.
6: Nice.
7: Pretty funny.
6: Yeah.
7: There's actually specific moves in the whole breakdancing set. The tap rock, which is standing footwork, the down rock, which is the floor work, power moves, which are the acrobatic spins, like the head spins and the windmill and all that, and freezes, striking a sudden pose.
6: Yeah.
7: That's the one I like. I'm good at that one.
6: Yeah, I can do that one
7: too. it did become a global sport, but it didn't last long. It kind of sputtered out in the late, 1986. It was kind of a fad, quote unquote. Even though there's some movies about it and whatnot, it kind of faded. And I mean, one of my favorite movies was Breakin' and Breakin' 2, Electric Boogaloo. Oh, man.
6: Yeah, awesome.
7: I was in love with Ozone. He was awesome.
6: Turbo was a better breakdancer.
7: Turbo, yeah. But there was some real breakdancers out there. Early breakers like Richard Crazy Legs and Kenneth Ken Swift. They watched lots of kung fu videos and films, which is one of their influences, and then acrobatics to add to the flair.
8: Those cats were kung fu fighting.
7: Oh man,
8: they were fast as lightning.
7: Japan, Germany, France, Canada, they were all breakdancing fools for a while. They continued to dance through the years, and then, you know, there was some competitions here and there, but it really never became huge. But the really interesting thing about the breakdancers is like this underground thing where, you know, how, you know, the underground tapes and the bootleg tapes. Well, it was kind of the same thing where they would have these freestyle sessions and they would record them. And then they would actually trade VHS tapes with each other to compare dance moves.
6: Yeah.
7: So it was kind of like this cult calling type of thing that went on through the 1990s. And then, as you and I all know, you know, the 2024 Summer Olympics, boom, the first breakdancing competition.
6: That was awesome.
7: It was awesome. But you'd be surprised. There was actually a Youth Olympics breakdancing competition that happened in 1996 that was actually an Olympic event, but not really talked too much about.
6: Right, it was kind of a demonstration, yeah.
7: Exactly. So, I think I'll leave it at that, and we'll talk all about, I know you're dying to hear about the 2024 Summer Olympics and Ray Gunn, who was one of the most famous breakdancers of all time.
6: Okay. Yeah. Yeah.
7: And are the Olympics going to have breakdancing in the future. We'll tell you all about it.
6: Oh, I want to hear about that.
7: Yeah. And why.
6: Oh.
7: Where, why, and all the deets on that.
6: Nice. I can't wait for that.
7: So,
6: okay.
7: Stay tuned.
6: Well, I guess we better get into some breakdance music.
7: Mm-hmm.
6: Then what do you say? 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
7: I knew it was here.
6: Yeah, it's here. 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That's 5337. Text or social. We'll get it on. What do you say we turn up the knob?
7: Yeah, I'm ready.
6: Okay.
7: Break it down.
6: 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Let's turn up the knob together. We'll be back. Here you go.
9: You say a one for the trouble, two for the time. Come on, y'all, let's...

0: wait. Okay, full disclosure, y'all. I only completed breakdance level 1 and the head spin and the windmill. That was level 2, so I can't do those.
1: Back to

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6: Hey, what's happening? It's DJ Yeti and DJ Yeti Betty.
7: Rawr!
6: Rawr, rawr, Yeti Betty. How you feeling?
7: Rawr, rawr.
6: All right. Well, welcome back to Remember When Wednesday, where we're taking you down a musical memory lane and feeding you some broken facts from DJ Yeti Betty,
7: rawr,
6: who's in a really good mood because of that last set of music,
7: man.
6: The breakdance set. What'd you think of that? Yeti Betty.
8: I was breakdancing.
6: I know you were.
8: I was doing the worm in here in case you didn't know.
6: Yeah. That last one, Sugar Free All Stars with breakdancing, making a comeback.
8: Oh, yeah.
6: Before that one, Irene Cara, breakdance. Curtis Blow, The Breaks. Young MC, Bust a Move. That was a request from our good friend Trish. Ah, Trish, that was
8: good
6: fantastic.
8: Good one. Man, I was having memory lane there with
6: that was awesome.
8: Hot Doggers in Winter Park.
6: Loved that one.
8: Ow.
6: Before that one, a request from our very beloved Deacon Blues DJ here at KFFR, Alan Parsons Project with Breakdown.
8: Dude, good one.
6: Man.
8: Dude, that whole album, like, I could sleep to that.
6: We pulled that one out of the vinyl collection here at the station.
8: Well, he knew it was here. That's more impressive.
6: He knew it. So
8: he's a good DJ. Yep. You're a good DJ, Deacon Blues.
6: That
8: you
6: was
8: get
6: a
8: the
6: good
8: award,
6: one.
8: DJ Yeti Award.
6: And the vinyl too. So
8: yeah, very impressive.
6: Thanks.
8: And if you didn't know, Alan Parson is actually from around here.
6: Around here?
8: Mm-hmm.
6: Like these parts?
8: Yeah, Fraser. Winter Park. Tabernash.
7: Unincorporated Tabernash.
8: And he the man.
6: Yeah.
8: Thanks, Deacon.
6: Thanks for the request, guys.
8: Yeah.
6: Before that, a cassette out of the collection back at the Yeti Cave. DJ Yeti Betty, holding on to that one for a really long time.
8: Oh, one of my faves.
6: That was Ollie and Jerry from, oh, what was that? The Breakin'?
8: Breakin'.
6: Breakin'
8: the
6: one.
8: Movie.
6: Yeah, Breakin'.
8: Yeah, the original.
6: There's No Stopping Us. That was a good one.
8: Man, I can still see the scene where Ozone is all angry and he's going to dance his breaking butt off and he stands there in front of all the judges and puts his hands on their table and looks them right in the eye and he's like, break dance it, break it down.
6: I won.
8: He did.
6: And before that one, a piece of vinyl out of the collection here at the station, Grandmaster Melly Mel and the Furious Five, Beat Street Breakdown from the Beat Street soundtrack, the movie. Another good breakdance and flick.
8: From, man.
6: From, I think that was 1984 on that one.
8: Yeah, that was killer.
6: And started that breakdancing set off with the West Street Mob, Breakdance Electric Boogie. Hopefully you got your groove on there. I know we were and a couple others out there. So thanks for dancing with us tonight.
8: Listening.
6: Great hanging out with you. And what do you think, Yeti Betty? You got some more broken facts to break it down.
8: Man, do I have the best ones of the night, so I hope you're all listening.
6: Okay.
8: Turn up your knob for this one. So, you know, y'all remember the 2024 Summer Olympics, right? Paris. Yeah. The Olympic debut of breakdancing. 16 males, 16 females. Head-to-head matches. President Thomas Bach said that breaking was added to draw more interest from young people to the Olympics. Amy Wasa won the gold medal for Japan in the women's event, and Philip Kim took the gold medal for Canada in the men's.
6: Yeah.
8: It will not be included in the 2028 Olympics in Los Angeles, but may return in the 2032 Olympics in Australia, which, you know, that would be appropriate because
6: that's where Raygon's from.
8: That's where Raygon's from. So we'll see. They say that, you know, it was actually this decision was made way before Raygon even did the competition, before any of the breakdancing competition even happened. So it's not because of Raygon, they say.
6: Oh, good.
8: Oh, yeah. So let's just get that clear first off.
6: That's good.
8: The decision was made to be in LA before any of this, and then possibly the next one in Australia. But again, beep, beep, beep, beep. It's not because of Raygun.
6: Good.
8: It wasn't a removal.
6: That's good news. That's good news.
8: This is why.
6: She was awesome.
8: This is the real reason. Instead, the LA organizers picked other sports, which might be a little more debuting.
6: Debuting, yeah.
8: Flag football, squash, baseball, softballs, cricket, and lacrosse.
6: Yeah, they probably just have a better facility for those. They have facilities for those, and they want to showcase them probably.
8: Yeah, they need to showcase their softballs and their footballs and their baseballs instead of breaking.
6: And their cricket balls.
8: Yeah, and their cricket balls. So that's, I get it. That makes sense.
6: Right.
8: But there's a ton of chatter about Raygun. Australia's Raygun, a.k.a. Rachel Gunn, G-U-N-N, thus the name Raygun. She went viral for her performance. She lost three rounds, scored 0 points.
6: Ugh.
8: Zero.
6: I know.
8: Zero out of 3-0.
6: Yeah.
8: In fact, there's even a petition going around that earned more than 10,000 signatures calling for an investigation into how Raygun was actually chosen for the Australian national team. Well, poo-poo on you guys, because the petition, the warden calls, is uncharitable. Every Olympics there's athletes who represent their countries with no chance of winning.
6: Yeah.
8: In more established sports, such as athletics and swimming, there are always athletes who proudly wear the country's colors and yet finish last.
6: Yeah. Always. Every year.
8: That's the Olympics. So the Olympics always have these stories, and Raygun is just another one. And you know what? She actually is famous because of it. She's got her own gifts. She's got her own. There was a musical.
6: She's probably got her own like line of clothing and stuff.
8: Probably, you know. Yeah. I mean, I'd wear it.
6: I would.
8: So she did realize that she wasn't going to win. And
6: she's like a teacher.
8: She was. She actually was a doctor.
6: Okay.
8: So she realized she wasn't going to win, and she used her opportunity at the Olympics to express her own personality and carve her own path. Obviously, it doesn't stack up against amazing athleticism of her opponents, but she made everyone smile.
6: Yeah.
8: Even still today.
6: She was fantastic.
8: Her formal training as an academic background was actually very controversial. She ended up getting a PhD from the Makerere University, and her research focused on breakdancing, street dancing, and hip-hop culture.
6: Nice.
8: So she actually got a PhD.
6: So she's educated.
8: I mean, she's not an idiot. I'm not saying that much. Yeah.
6: She's smart.
8: She actually wrote her... it says that she actually wrote her... what do you call it? Your
6: biography.
8: Thesis or whatever.
6: Okay. Thesis.
8: On all of that, breakdancing, street dancing, and hip-hop culture. Yeah,
6: that's beautiful.
8: It is, actually. Yeah. So
6: she should be well-respected in the community, even if she's not as athletic.
8: Yeah, she's totally qualified mentally, and she tried, man. Like, you go out there and do the worm. See how it goes for you.
6: You go out there and roll around
8: on
6: the floor.
8: You got some big old boobs. You ain't doing
6: no
8: worm.
6: With no rhythm and no beat.
8: Yeah.
6: And see
8: you ain't
6: what
8: even
6: you
8: got
6: think.
8: A.
6: Yeah.
8: Uh-huh. You ain't even have any six pack.
6: She had rhythm. She had totally on time with her, you know.
8: Yeah.
6: Her
8: own style.
6: She was awesome.
8: So,
6: yeah, fantastic.
8: She did qualify as Australia's first Olympic breakdancer after winning the regional qualifying events. So it's not like they just threw her in there and she was like, nothing, you know.
6: It.
8: Oh, yeah, I'll just throw her in there. I mean, it's not like the government or something.
6: Yeah.
8: And so, you know, while she defended her latrine as an expression of camp, if you don't know what camp is or campy.
6: Yeah.
8: Creativity, original Australian-inspired motifs like the kangaroo hop and the sprinkler. Professional judges and fellow breakers noted that she lacked the dynamic power moves, athleticism, and fluidity of her international competitors, resulting in a zero score.
6: Yeah.
8: But whatever.
6: It happens in every event, every year.
8: Yeah, you're going to be last every runner.
6: Summer and winter. I mean... You know,
8: yeah, whatever.
6: So. You don't know if you don't go, right?
8: So she was a big jazz, tap, and ballroom dancer. Her boyfriend had been a breakdancer for 10 years and was the person that actually encouraged her to try it in the 2010s. She did perform and win multiple competitions, coached under her husband, Samuel Free. She says that she would train 3 to 4 hours a day. And she ranked second in the Australian Open B-Girl ranking in 2022, topped the ranking in 2023 in Australia, and as well winning or coming up on the top three at many Australian breakdance events in the previous 5 to 10 years. So she represented Australia at the World Breakdancing Championships in 2021, 2022, 2023, and she defeated Molly Chapman, Holy Molly, in the final, and secured her spot in the Olympics for the 2024.
6: Yeah, cool.
8: Competition. So, she could knock her, but she represented. She did her thing.
6: Yeah.
8: You know how hard it is to compete in anything?
6: No, she's in the community,
8: it's
6: and she's
8: crazy.
6: Into it. I think she's fantastic. Hot.
8: Yeah.
6: Super hot.
8: She really is. So, good for her. She got, she really got harassed. Her family got harassed. She got bullied. Mm. And she did decide in November 2024 to announce her retirement from breaking. And she stated that being scrutinized by so many online things changed her experience of the whole competition. And she would henceforth just dance for personal enjoyment.
6: Yeah, the politics.
8: Yeah,
6: sucks.
8: I get it. You know, sometimes it just breaks you down.
6: Yeah, right.
8: They did do a musical called Raygun in Sydney. There were some legal issues with that, but they worked it all out, and she ended up, making some money off of it in the long run.
6: Yeah.
8: And to finish off with some of her famous signature elements, she did the famous kangaroo hop, her most famous and widely memed sequence involving hopping upright like a kangaroo, the sprinkler, retro pumping motion of her arms while transitioning down the floor, taming the cobra, floor work movement where she mimicked charming and handling a snake, and the point, direct hand pointing to the judges and audience to call yourself out.
6: Yeah, awesome.
8: Mm-hmm.
6: She is brave.
8: Yeah, she really was. I mean, it takes a lot of balls to get up on any stage and do anything, especially on TV in front of millions of people. So
6: yeah,
8: you do it, people. Let's see you do the worm on the Olympics and see how that goes for you.
6: Yep. Takes a lot of guts for sure. So, all right,
8: you go, girl.
6: Thank you, Yeti mm-hmm. Betty, once again for that very, very good tidbit of broken down facts.
8: Some good stuff. Reagan.
6: Hopefully the breakdancing will come back to the Olympics in the next couple rounds. So
8: yeah, it's pretty awesome.
6: All right. Well, what do you say we get back to some music?
8: Yeah.
6: I think I'm going to start it off with a CD.
8: Sweet.
6: What do you say? This is from the Yeti Betty collection back at the Yeti Cave here. So
8: I got a lot of CDs.
6: You know what to do, people.
8: Turn up your knob. Thanks for listening.
6: That's right. We'll be back.

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5: Hey, what's going on? It's DJ Yeti and DJ Yeti Betty.
6: Arr, arr.
5: Thanks for hanging out with us tonight here on Remember When Wednesday. We're here every Wednesday from 7 to 11, maybe
6: we'll
5: later.
6: See.
5: I don't know. Yeah. Anyway, what'd you think of that last set, Yeti Betty?
6: Jeez, man.
5: That was a good one, huh?
6: Yeah.
5: Sublime, Caress Me Down. That was a CD right out of my very own collection back at the Yeti Cave.
6: Man.
5: Yeah, in pretty good shape. Yeah. Before that one, 311 with Down. Tears for Fears, Break It Down Again. A CD I pulled out of the library here at the station in pretty good shape. Widespread Panic, Stop Breaking Down. That one goes out to my buddy Speem. Thanks for the request, dude. I love that song. It's awesome. MC Hammer.
6: It was awesome.
5: Yeah, totally. Before that one, MC Hammer, You Can't Touch This. That was a Yeti Betty request. We were dancing.
6: Break it
5: for
6: down.
5: That one.
6: Oh.
5: Red Hot Chili Peppers, Breaking the Girl, and started it all off with Nine Inch Nails, Down in It.
6: Mm.
5: Also a CD from the Yeti Betty collection back at the Yeti Cave.
6: That was a good one.
5: Yeah,
6: I played that CD a lot.
5: Yeah, that one's very well loved, for sure. Not in as good a shape as some of the others, but it still plays. So there we have it. Sounded really good. We did play a cassette in there, and it sounded really good. A couple of cassettes tonight.
6: Jed Henry approves.
5: Yeah, nice. Thank you.
6: Excellent.
5: Mr. Dumpster Boy.
6: Dumpster Fire. Funny you should be listening, because it's time.
5: Yeah, you know what time it is.
6: To start a fire.
5: Yeah, why don't you get those sticks together over there and put some Boy Scout juice on that.
6: Yep.
5: There you go.
6: I don't even need it.
5: And
6: I can just do it without.
5: You're quick.
6: Yep.
5: Yeah.
6: You know it.
5: Throw that chair on there. It's kind of gross. You know. Yeah, there you go. All right.
6: Woo! Oh, yeah.
5: I hope you brought your weenies out and your weenie roasting sticks. With change in administration and leadership comes changes to policy. The FCC has changed from a regulatory agency to an enforcement agency, now censoring us even more than ever. Violations can and will result in loss of privileges and or license. So, you know what we're going to do?
6: Yeah.
5: We're going to go ahead and burn the whole building down. What do you say? Maybe two buildings. They're pretty close to each other, you know?
6: Yeah.
5: And everyone come out and make sure that you bring your weenie roasting sticks and your weenies and your marshmallows, your graham crackers, some chocolate. And let's all kind of huddle up and get warm next to the fire. What do you say?
6: I've got my weenie out.
5: Yeah. All right. Time to turn up your knob. And we'll be back to check the progress of warmth. Here you go.
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0: 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Looks like it's in a dumpster behind some large unfinished building.
1: Can you describe the fire? Do you see smoke and flames?
0: Oh yeah, it's burning good.
1: 1064, all cars stand by for a fire page. 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

0: Oh, hey, hey, what's happening? We got a little bit of a situation here. Hold on. Let me get Yeti Betty. Oh, sounds like the fire department's here. Oh, man. Oh, yeah, they're really, it's cooking. Wow, Yeti Betty.
1: Dang.
0: Yeah, move that stuff over there. Don't let that get to the vinyl, please. Oh, man.
1: Yeah, look out.
0: Yeah, that timber just almost hit you. Just be careful over there, you know.
1: Big I got fire. My helmet on.
0: It's a big fire. Okay.
1: Whew.
0: All right. Okay. I think we got it under control.
1: Holy fee holy. Let's burn some
0: fire department
1: beans.
0: Showed up. Dumpster boy.
1: Dumpster boy to the rescue.
0: Dumpster boys on Friday mornings now.
1: Yeah. He's like what Beavis would turn out to be if Beavis went down the good path.
0: Oh, yeah.
1: That's a compliment, Jed.
0: Nice.
1: We're proud of you. Thanks, dude.
0: All right. What'd you think about that burn it down set?
1: Breaking the law.
0: Yeah, that was a request from Jimmy. I had that on my set list for a little later, but I mean, it just fit in so well and
1: fit right in.
0: Jimmy requested it, and like, yeah. Good requesticle, Jimmy.
1: It was meant to be.
0: Moved that up in the set list there. Judas Priest, Breaking the Law.
1: Yeah, they're waiting. There goes the window.
0: That window. Well,
1: dang whatever.
0: It.
1: Well, Jimmy and Elida are hanging out and waiting for the airport.
0: Waiting for their flight.
1: They're traveling.
0: And before that one, Kusama with Bomb Iran.
1: That's a good one.
0: Nice, yeah.
1: Some new music, maybe.
0: Yeah, good new version of the Iran bombing. We're going to annihilate them. I think we annihilated that building tonight. So.
1: Mm-hmm.
0: And before that, pulled a piece of vinyl out of the collection here at the station. Boombox with Midnight on the Run. Nice, long song. Before that one, Moon with Sapir Choval and Bomb Black Flag Annihilate this week.
1: We're gonna, oh, man.
0: Yeah, annihilate them this week. And, of course, started that all off with Ween.
2: Cover it with gas and set it on fire!
0: Very good, very good. Oh, hold on.
1: Jeez.
0: I might have to be calling the fire department.
1: Dumpster boy, but, he's on the way,
0: on,
1: he said.
0: Don't
1: coming.
0: Don't take off. Ooh. Don't take off too far. Okay, hold on. I think I got it. I got it under control. Here we go.
1: Man.
0: Right. It was hot. We annihilated that building tonight.
1: Yeah, you know? That building's dumb.
0: Oh, man. Yeah.
1: Mm-hmm.
0: Well, at any rate.
1: Yeah.
0: Yeti Betty.
1: I think that's what Jed should be for Halloween, maybe, is Beavis. That'd be a good one. You could win money at Fisher's.
0: You got some broken facts for us there, lady?
1: I sure do. Here's some weird ones. Can you believe it? I saved the best for after the burn it down. We'll just do the basics. Different ways that animals and organisms digest. You're excited for this one.
0: Mm-hmm.
1: So let's just go over the basics for the peoples. People, humans, you chew physically while the saliva releases enzymes, and then it starts turning starches into simple sugars, and then your esophagus works like a wave-like muscle.
0: Yep.
1: And this is called peristalsis.
0: Yep.
1: If you didn't know.
0: Yep.
1: This pushes the food down into your stomach within seconds.
0: Right.
1: Strong acids, enzymes mix with food to break down proteins and fats, turning it into liquid called chyme. C-H-Y-M-E.
0: Chyme.
1: Chyme. Jesus. Ooh, the name of my new band. The small intestine, pancreas, liver, gallbladder add digestive juices and bile to finish breaking down the carbohydrates, fats, and proteins. And then tiny little structures called villi then absorb the nutrients into your bloodstream. Unless you have a leaky gut, then it doesn't.
0: It doesn't get it all.
1: The large intestine takes all the leftover waste and water and minerals. And then the waste exits out of your rectum.
0: Of course.
1: Oh, the humans. Okay, mm-hmm. How about this? The starfish. Starfishes? Starfish eye? Starfish?
0: Starfish.
1: Sea stars, not star. Well, they are starfishes, but sea stars is another name for all of them. They push a portion of their stomach completely outside of their body onto their prey, and their stomach releases digestive enzymes to liquefy the prey's soft tissues before absorbing the nutrients directly.
0: Well,
1: that's the starfish, people.
0: Did not know that.
1: They pull out their stomach and digest their food and then pull it back in. That's pretty weird.
0: Wow.
1: Houseflies, too, though. Remember that movie, The Fly?
0: Yeah.
1: Yeah, that was a good one. That's a good Halloween movie if you're looking for a good one. They spit on it. Jesus, yeah. Flies cannot chew solid food, so they vomit saliva containing digestive enzymes onto their meal.
0: Disgusting.
1: Once the food dissolves into liquid, they suck it back up through their straw-like mouth parts.
0: They're disgusting.
1: And they're flying all over your stuff and then like landing on poo and then landing on your food.
0: They're trying to eat your...
1: Puking on your food and... Jesus.
0: Trying to eat your clothes.
1: Disgusting.
0: Yeah, they're filthy. Mm.
1: Platypuses and echidnas. These egg-laying mammals completely lack the traditional stomach. Their esophagus connects straight into their intestines, meaning food is mechanically ground in their mouth and then chemically broken down entirely in the gut without stomach acid.
0: Well.
1: So they chew it and then they chew it in their stomach.
0: Wow.
1: Platypuses are really weird. They're got to be one of the strangest animals on the planet. They're like a duck-billed seal, turtle. They're really weird.
0: Anemone.
1: Yeah, they're strange.
0: They're kind of like a miniature sea cow.
1: Yeah, kind of, with a duck bill.
0: Yeah.
1: If you were to have, like, some sort of nuclear disaster, that's probably what it would be.
0: Yeah.
1: Totally. With three eyes.
0: Yeah, yeah.
1: How about the zombie worms? Oh, the zombie worms feed on sunken bones of dead whales on the deep ocean floor. They have no mouth or guts. Instead, they secrete specialized acids from their skin to break down and dissolve tough bone minerals, allowing symbiotic bacteria to help absorb those nutrients. Oh, wow. Isn't that just wonderful?
0: That's pretty wild.
1: Yeah, there's, you know, those giant whales on the bottom of the sea floor. That's some good stuff there.
0: Well, they gotta have something, yeah.
1: What about cows? Cows are weird. They have four-chambered stomachs designed to ferment plant cellulose and then regurgitate partially digested plant matter into their mouth as could.
0: Yeah.
1: They chew it a second time, break it down, send it back through the specialized chambers, and then voila. Cow poo.
0: Wow.
1: Could. You get some good ideas for some songs, Jed. You should write some of this stuff down. Birds and dinosaurs. Birds lack teeth, so they swallow hard pebbles and stones called gastroliths. These stones sit inside a muscular part of their stomach. They grind up hard seeds and food. It's a survival strategy they share with ancient dinosaurs. We've talked about the birds and the dinosaurs. Birds are weird. They're descendants of the dinosaurs.
0: Freaky.
1: Mm-hmm. Weirdos.
0: I think they're more like robots.
1: Yeah. They're not real, man.
0: They're not real. They're government spying robots.
1: That's right. Weird animals that eat other kinds of stuff. Giant pandas, all they eat is bamboo. Because bamboo has such little nutrition, pandas must spend 14 hours a day chewing it just to stay alive. Good God. Could you imagine? That's like all you live for is chewing bamboo.
0: Yeah.
1: I don't know. So could be worse. Fiber. She could have to work.
0: So much fiber.
1: Koalas. They're the only animal to eat eucalyptus leaves because they are toxic to most mammals and very hard to digest. They have a special organ in their gut called a large pouch called the cecum. C-E-C-U-M. Cecum. to break it down. Cecum. Break it down. Break it down. This one's really weird. The Madagascan tear-drinking moth. These tiny moths land on the eyes of sleeping birds. They use a long, sharp tube to drink the tears right out of the bird's tear ducts. Whoa. For salt and protein.
0: Whoa.
1: That's some weird stuff there.
0: That's definitely robot stuff right there.
1: For sure.
0: Yeah.
1: You know.
0: Yeah.
1: Yeah. The skuas, this is a seabird called the lazy hunter. They don't catch fish themselves. They chase other birds until they get scared and throw up their food, and then they eat the vomit. Good plan.
0: Strange. Yeah.
1: And then last but not least, my final Yeti Betty fact for this weird round. Ding, ding. The maned wolf, M-A-N-E-D. They're a South African wolf, and they eat a large amount of specific fruit called wolf apple, which makes up over 40% of their diet alongside small animals, too. But 40% of their diet is the wolf apple, thus the name maned wolf.
0: Wow.
1: Mm.
0: Yeah,
1: cool. I mean, sounds good.
0: Yeah.
1: I'll eat apples all day.
0: Oh, that's delicious. Nice.
1: Some weird stuff wolves. Out there, yeah.
0: Yeah, yeah. Thanks for finding the weird facts and breaking them all down for us. And believe or cannot absorb enough.
1: Man, you're going to win something because of my Yeti Betty facts someday, I tell you what.
0: Yeah, probably not, but I'll just keep the
1: trivia.
0: Hope. I'll keep the hope up. Yeah, right.
1: Yeah.
0: Very good. Very good.
1: Well,
0: thank you so much.
1: Yeah, thanks for listening. Stay tuned for my next Yeti Betty facts. It's going to be all about how many diapers people go through a year.
0: Oh.
1: And how they break down. How long it takes diapers to break down.
0: Oh, man. I don't know if I want okay.
1: Jeez, I didn't even look up the adult diapers. Just the baby diapers.
0: Let's go ahead and get back to some music now. And what do you say?
1: Yeah, let's change our diaper and get some tunes on.
0: Yeah, what do you say we break it down a different way?
1: Break it down.
0: Turn up your knob. Thanks for hanging out with us here at KFFR Winter Park. 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Or maybe you're streaming somewhere out there on the internet at kffr.org. Super cool to have you with us. Let's turn up the knob. Keep your dial locked right here. And
1: more requests coming, so stay tuned.
0: Yeah, we'll be back.

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4: Hey, what's happening? 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
5: Rawr, rawr.
4: Welcome back to Remember When Wednesday, where we're here every Wednesday from 7 to 11, maybe later. It looks maybe.
5: We'll see.
4: 10:48. What'd you think of that little reggae set?
5: Oh, man.
4: Yeah.
5: Love me some De La Soul.
4: I know how you like that one. Gypsy Roots, Break It Down. Josie Dynamite featuring Mr. Pidge, Break It Down.
5: Break It Down.
4: A request from Scott with De La Soul, Break of Dawn. Beautiful, beautiful.
5: Love Killer.
4: It. Yep, love it. Thanks, Scott. Before that one, Jack Johnson, Breakdown. That was a CD I pulled out of the collection here at the station. It was in really good shape. Stephen Marley with Capleton, Break Us Apart. And started it all off with Soja, Break It Down.
5: We're breaking it down.
4: Break it down now.
5: Around here.
4: That's right.
5: Break it down.
4: That's right. Yeti Betty.
5: Yes.
4: Leave the funkiness to the funk masters. Break down the facts for us.
5: Yeah.
4: Just the facts, ma'am.
5: Just the facts. Yep. Well, these facts kind of suck. They're sad facts. They're all about how long it takes things to break down. In the U.S.
4: Things, like just anything in general?
5: Things in the dump.
4: Oh,
5: in the landfill.
4: Human-caused waste.
5: Yes.
4: Yeah. Mm-hmm.
5: The landfill.
4: Trash.
5: So, number one, you want to guess?
4: No.
5: I gave you a clue.
4: Mm-mm.
5: Diapers.
4: Ugh.
5: 300,000 diapers enter the landfill every minute in the global aspect.
4: Whoa.
5: If you want to know about just in the U.S., I didn't break it down to every minute because I just want to kill myself, but monthly, 1.5 billion disposable diapers in the U.S., 80 to 20 billion diapers a year. A single baby uses up to 10,000 diapers before potty training, averaging 200 to 250 diapers a month per child.
4: Ungodly. That's a lot.
5: Number two, plastic bottles. 450 years to break down plastic bottles. Plastic bottles are the second most trash out there.
4: Wow.
5: But oddly enough, glass bottles are even longer to break down, up to 1 million years.
4: Whoa.
5: So...
4: I mean, glass. We've been walking in the woods and found, like, old-timey glass bottles at some, like, logger's camp or something. And,
5: right.
4: And there's, you know, rusted metal cans that are breaking down a lot faster than the glass bottles.
5: Right. So funny you should say that, because aluminum cans take up to 80 to 100, 200 years, and tin cans take up to 50 years. So the plastic, or I'm sorry, the glass takes a long time, but it is a natural product, sure. Kind of. It's not so like plastic.
4: Metal's a natural
5: material, too. Yeah, but it is still, I don't know.
4: Yeah, it's interesting.
5: It's all disgusting.
4: Diapers aren't.
5: Diapers are disgusting. Yeah, diapers. The dude that invented diapers.
4: It's probably a chick.
5: Is a dude, but... You know, I mean, it was actually, I was reading a little bit. I wasn't going to go into it, but the, you know, first diapers kind of started out as, it was because there was a cotton shortage.
4: Okay.
5: So they were using other things like synthetic things. And then they put, what do you use to wear in the shower? A shower cap. Put the shower cap over the synthetic material, and voila, the first diaper was invented.
4: Sweet.
5: And then Procter & Gamble basically took the lead and ruined the world. But they've done that with lots of stuff, so it's okay. The other disturbing ones out there are rubber-soled shoes. They take 50 to 80 years to disintegrate. Clothing, plastic film, you know, plastic film was very popular for a long time. Talking plastic film, not camera, talking like magazine wrappers, candy wrappers, things like that. That's the number 9 thing in the landfill. And number 10 is paper coffee cups. They take 20 years or more to break down. The disturbing thing about the coffee cups, and don't get me wrong, I love my coffee, but global statistics say there are 500 billion disposable paper cups annually worldwide. 500 billion worldwide. 50 billion US per year. So 50 billion people are throwing away cups per year.
4: Man, like, just go in with your own cup, people.
5: Well, yeah, they try that, but then COVID happened. So here's the comparison. So U.S. is 50 billion per year. United Kingdom is 2.5 billion.
4: Whoa.
5: So, you know, whatever. But here's the really disturbing part is that they don't really, they're not recyclable. They're full of polyurethane, plastic lining, preventing leaks, and they're very difficult to process.
4: Waxy.
5: One in 400 cups are actually recycled. The lifespan of a coffee cup is 13 minutes.
4: It's disgusting.
5: Again, people, the lifespan of a coffee cup is 13 minutes.
4: Dude.
5: Like, come on.
4: Another
5: Are
4: reason.
5: We total morons
4: Another
5: or what?
4: Reason not to drink coffee.
5: And they say, you know, if you look up the statistics of what people waste their money on more than anything in the U.S., and I'm not knocking coffee because I love my coffee, but it's coffee at the coffee shops. Like, you spend $10 at Starbucks, like, it's not even anything. And then you're like, but I get the locals discount. Like, Anyway... One last depressing one for the landfill facts. Oh, no. I have two more. The microfilament fishing lines.
4: Oh, yeah.
5: So disturbing because we have all these beautiful lakes and blah, blah, blah, blah. But it's a huge problem. They take 600 years to decompose, and they're wreaking havoc on wildlife, sea life, la, la, la, la, la. It's disgusting.
4: Oh, yeah.
5: Also, you can have your You know, the amount of time that somebody spends between catching their fish and whatever happens after they catch their fish is probably less than 13 minutes, which Jesus.
4: Yeah, usually it's way less.
5: Hmm.
4: Less than 3 minutes.
5: Yeah, I think so. So, and then last but not least, if you didn't know, the biggest global problem out there is food waste. 25% of the landfills are full of food waste.
4: Wow.
5: The problem with this is that the food waste actually causes methane gas when it's buried under other trash, creating methane gas, strong greenhouse gases, trapping heat in the atmosphere. And it's actually part of the big problem of our greenhouse effect, if you believe in that.
4: Yeah, right.
5: But, you know, pretty much, yeah. And throwing away food is a big problem. People are just, they overserve themselves and then they throw half of it away. It's ridiculous. So you could try to eat what you put on your plate, make what you're going to eat. Don't throw it in the trash if you can help it. If you have to, put it in your compost, right? Mm-hmm. And then that goes back into the soil. But nonetheless, it's a big problem.
4: Yeah, sure is.
5: It's gassy.
4: Lots of gas.
5: So.
4: All right.
5: Yeah, good stuff. So eat your veggies. Clean your plate, people.
4: Pack out your fishing line.
5: Pack out your fishing line. Pick up your dog poo.
4: Yep. Don't use plastic diapers. Use cloth diapers.
5: Yeah. Right. Uh-huh. Yeah, right. I don't know. I should have looked up that statistic, but you could.
4: Yeah.
5: Just let your baby run around naked, peeing and pooping everywhere, whatever.
4: No. Cloth diapers are where it's at.
5: Yeah, that's true.
4: All right. Thank you, Yeti Betty, for the breakdown on all of those.
5: Break it down.
4: Crazy, disgusting, filthy facts. We humans are terrible for the planet. Sorry to say.
5: We are dumb.
4: We'll just keep on keeping on.
5: Get
4: back to some music.
5: Sounds great.
4: Yeah?
5: Yep. Almost top of the hour.
4: I think it's time to turn up the knob.
5: I'm ready.
4: But thank you so much for hanging out with us tonight here on KFFR Winter Park at 88.3 FM and KWTR Fraser at 89.1 FM. 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Thanks so much for hanging. Let's get back to the music. Keep your dial locked right here and turn up your knob for this next one. It's a banger. We'll be back. Don't break your stereo.

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5: Hey, what's going on? Welcome back to Remember When Wednesday. This is DJ Yeti and DJ Yeti Betty.
6: Rawr.
5: Yeah, I know you liked that one, Yeti Betty, huh?
6: Mm-hmm.
5: Yeah. Whew. Man, rocking you out there with that set. Prong, snap your fingers, snap your neck. Whew. Good one. Disturbed, down with the sickness. Alice in Chains, down in a hole. Those were both CDs straight out of the Yeti Betty collection back at the Yeti Cave. Whew. Burning a hole through the floor with those ones, man. Stone Temple Pilots with Down and started it all off with Fugazi and Break. Breaking it down for you. We're breaking it way down. And I tell you what, Yeti Betty, she just cannot stop. She just has more facts to get to you, and I mean, she is just...
6: Well, these are short facts.
5: Breaking it down for
6: these
5: you.
6: These are short ones. What's the hardest material on the planet to break down? Well, let me tell you. It's graphene. It's stronger than a diamond, but you can't scratch it and you can't break it. Diamonds you can break.
5: Apparently. Yeah.
6: So...
5: Graphene is what? It's something from the
6: It's a mix of like nickel and stuff.
5: Oh, so it is alloys.
6: Yes.
5: Okay.
6: So, and then the other strongest thing on the planet that's the hardest thing to break down, the toughest biological material outperforming any synthetic fiber is the Darwin's bark spider silk.
5: Oh, wow.
6: This is a new species of spiders. The Darwin bark spider has been found in Madagascar and creates the world's largest, most solid web at 25 meters wide.
5: Wow.
6: So 25 meters times 3 is 100-foot web.
5: Wow.
6: Jesus. Web is the strongest biological material ever studied and 10 times stronger than Kevlar. And they make their webs across the rivers.
5: Wow.
6: So they put them across the rivers, ginormous webs, and then they catch all these bugs and hatches coming down the river. It's pretty brilliant.
5: That is.
6: They named the species after Charles Darwin, obviously. Not until November 24th of 2009, he wrote the book The Origin of Species 150 years ago, and it was named in honor of him.
5: Wow.
6: So the Darwin's bark spider silk is one of the most stronger materials on the planet and hardest to break down.
5: Yeah. Jeez.
6: From a spider. Good job.
5: Very.
6: Those are my shorties. That's all I have.
5: Okay.
6: Just a couple quickies. The hardest materials to break down on the planet.
5: Wow. My skis have graphene in them.
6: Oh.
5: Right. Yeah.
6: That's how you're so fast.
5: Maybe. It's pretty awesome. It's pretty awesome material, whatever it is. Thank you, Yeti Betty.
6: There's some weird stuff out there.
5: For that information. I needed to know what that was.
6: There's some good ones. So, yeah.
5: Yeah. Awesome.
6: The spiders.
5: Yeah.
6: They're amazing.
5: Spiders. Well, thank you so much for that.
6: That was just a real quick one for you out there, people.
5: Yeah. And then we're going to play a little bit more music, and then we'll come back and introduce the ending trio and send it off. What do you say? We turn up the knob a little bit and get back into it. Yeah?
6: Yeah.
5: All right. Here you go, people. Turn up your knob. Keep it glued right here. We're going to rock out with some funk, some pop, a little bit of electric stuff. And then we'll be back. Enjoy.

the new generation's music will be, it'll have a synthesis of those two elements and some third thing that'll be entire. Maybe it'll be, it might rely heavily on electronics, tapes. I can kind of envision maybe one person with a lot of machines, tapes, and electronic setups, singing or speaking and using machines.

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4: Rawr, rawr.
3: Nice, Yeti Betty. All right, welcome back to Remember When Wednesday. We're here every Wednesday from 7 to 11. Yeah, I guess it's later, I guess. What'd you think of that rocking set? That's fun. There.
5: Good.
3: Skrillex, and he sampled The Doors, Breaking a Sweat. Teeny Gessler, Break. Jurassic 5, Break. Britney Spears, Break the Ice. I know you liked that one.
5: Mm.
3: And started it all off with Michael Jackson, Break of Dawn.
5: Oh, Michael.
3: Break of Dawn.
5: Poor Michael.
3: Ah, love me good some ones. Michael Jackson.
5: You got some good songs, Yeti.
3: Yeah, that was fun. That was fun. What did you think about all the fun facts, people? That was very, very enlightening, and some of it was a little odd, some of it was a little disgusting, but for the most part, very educational, and you know, keeping it
5: use cloth diapers, PG-13, people,
3: or rated R, maybe.
5: Rated Yeti Betty.
3: But before we head out, it's 11:47, so Yetis do need to get their beauty rest too. So before we head out and introduce the ending trio, Yeti Betty, do you have any parting words for our amazing listeners?
5: Well, whoever's out there listening, thanks for listening. 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You get to come to all these free shows, all kinds of free stuff, all kinds of free DJ love. And you get to support the studio, which is awesome. So you can do that if you don't have enough. Otherwise, you know, you have a car, truck, boat, RV, or something sitting in your driveway. You got the title. We can take care of the rest. And you can donate to KFFR, and boom, it's out of your driveway. We get the money. Woohoo! And it's fall, so that's a great time to do that.
3: Yeah.
5: You got some CDs, some records, some tapes in these vehicles, car, trucks, boats, RVs. Bring them down to the station. We'll play them. Let them fulfill their destiny.
3: Yeah, I'm all about the music. Bring that stuff down here. I'll play it. I love the tapes.
5: Yeah, it's fun.
3: It's awesome.
5: You want to be a DJ? We got plenty of slots to fill. And if you're shy and you don't want to commit to a weekly show, you can just be a fill-in. Plenty of people needing their shows filled in when they come and go. Great way to be part of the family.
3: I think the best is to become a member. It's awesome. But, you know, we also can just use volunteers setting up for events and, you know, just taking care of things when we're breaking down and helping carry stuff and, that kind of thing. So
5: that's right.
3: You know, there's all kinds of ways to volunteer. Fantastic.
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5: That's right. Clean up our trash. We all throw trash around. Yep. It's okay.
3: Clean up the pass. Clean up the river trail, whatever it is. Have a good day. And then there's like a band and barbecue.
5: Yeah, band and party afterwards. At the Rendezvous Center afterwards. Yeah. It's free.
3: So, yep. Super cool.
5: Mm-hmm.
3: Don't forget to participate. 30 years. Saturday and Sunday. Well, very good. What do you say we introduce the ending trio?
5: Ready.
3: The ending trio, three songs that would be some of my more favorite bands or songs and pertaining to tonight's theme. So we're going to start it off with Dean Ween Group, Take It and Break It. After that, Beastie Boys, Super Disco Breakin', also was requested by Scott. So great minds think alike there, buddy. And then we're going to end it off with Ween, Spinal Meningitis Got Me Down. And that's a really nice vinyl out of our very own collection back at the Yeti Cave. It's red and blue tie-dye and really fancy, looks cool spinning. So can't wait to play that for you. So please join us again next week right here on KFFR 88.3 and KWTR 89.1 or KFFR.org. We will be back with our bells on and a new unusual theme with more facts from DJ Yeti Betty to blow your mind, right? So make sure you tune in for that. Right now, it's time to turn up your knob again for three more songs, and then we out. So just remember, use your blinker when you're changing lanes or turning at an intersection, and please drive safe out there. Turn up your knob, and we'll do the same. Have a good night.

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0: I don't know how I let this happen.
1: With who?
0: The girl next door, you know? I don't know what to do.
1: Say it wasn't you.
0: All right.

defending ourselves. We did so in the past, and we're going to do it today, and the day after that, and the day after that. Because only through the proper example of the self-defense and the proper example of retaliation, and by letting these people know that we move from some basic laws, that anything that goes down on oppressed people, on the part of the oppressor, it should be reciprocal. And in plain Polo Chan workers' language, it takes two to tango. As soon as these motherfuckers

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It is that hour of the morning where we bring in the DJs. It is 7 a.m. here at KFFR. Whew, it was hard to get in here this morning, I ain't gonna lie. 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Welcome, everybody. I'm DJ Moxie Maven. You may be like, that ain't DJ Conductor Joe. You're sounding a little different today, buddy. He is traveling. He's on his own journey this morning. Not by train, from what I understand, but by plane. He is across the Atlantic, and he is having an adventure of his own. Envious, for sure. And I'm excited to hear of his travels. Hopefully it inspires him on some music over there that he's going to bring back for his next show. So stay tuned for that. I'm unsure when he's returning. I think it's in a couple weeks, so you'll be hearing from a couple new DJs while we fill in for him. Have fun, Conductor Joe, on your journeys across the ocean. Meantime, you're hanging with me this morning. Don't worry, we're going to have a good journey of our own. A little different, though. I'm not going to be blowing train whistles, sadly, but we're going to have our own journey today. We have the show this morning, The Full Body Experience. We're going to be having our own journey, but more of the soul and the mind. I've decided that we're going to have a journey of learning. And I was sitting here yesterday because it was kind of a last-minute decision to take this 3-hour show. Quite a commitment. Almost instant regrets, considering it was 7 in the morning. And I was like, oh, am I ready for that? But I'm up for the challenge, and it was definitely a learning experience of my own. I know Conductor Joe really puts a lot of thought into his show, so I wanted to put the same amount of effort into mine, too. So here we are with my challenge and with my attempt, and I hope to entertain you, and hopefully we all could walk away with a lesson of our own. So what we're going to do is we're going to learn some things, learn to do some things, and some things I wanted to talk about are some lessons that I learned and continue to learn and continue to relearn, oh my gosh, but some lessons in life, for sure. Stages in life where we have been forced to learn, or we have been willing to learn, or we have chosen to learn. And so that's kind of the journey that we're going to go about this morning. And anyway, but if you're looking for some different programming, you're going, hey, this isn't the programming I thought I was going into. You're probably looking for KWTR, and that's on 89.1 FM. Most clearly heard in Winter Park, Fraser, and parts of Granby and Grand Lake. It's a little scratchy the further west you get. But here you're at KFFR 88.3, and that's where we're going to be today. So, we're going to get into the journey of learning to say I'm sorry and saying I was wrong. Our little brains believe that being wrong can mean that we are flawed or worthless. I don't know if you've been there. I know I have. And we tend to think that admitting that I'm sorry or that I was wrong, it feels like we're saying something that it's weak or we're losing power. But it's just really an insecurity that we're not worthy or that people are going to leave us and we're not safe. And so we feel like we need to apologize means that we're not enough. So learning to say I'm sorry is really a strong thing to do. And learning to say I'm wrong is growth. And I know we've all been there. We know that person that doesn't do that sometimes. And that sucks. And we don't want to be that person, you know. And it hurts sometimes when we're feeling like we can't say I'm sorry to those we love. So I wanted to play tracks that were definitely within that realm. You know that guy or that gal who can't ask for directions? You know the jokes of those guys who, you know, before GPS, of course, would have the maps and just would never ask for directions, and they just would rather be lost than to be found and to get to their destination, and everybody's screaming in the car, Dad, just pull over. And maybe it's not Dad, maybe it's Mom too, right? But don't be that person, right? So this is where we're getting into, just being able to say, hey, it's okay to say I'm sorry or that I was wrong. And you know, it's actually okay to be on the other side of that. And people are still going to be around you. And people are still going to love you. So here's to that.

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3: They
2: see me rolling.
3: They hate it. Thank you, DJ Tony, with the car donation. That's awesome. All right. Well, that was a fun first set in the morning, wasn't it? Getting into some of our feels. Oh, no. What have I done to you and myself here? If you're just tuning in, this is not Conductor Joe. All right. Or he's feeling really sick today. No, he's traveling. This is DJ Moxie Maven. And we're doing the learn to do's, meaning learn to do. And we did learn to say I'm sorry, learn to say I'm wrong. And these are things that are, if you're avoiding them, they're insecurities. And hey, they're good skills to have because if you learn to do them, people actually feel more secure with you. And you learn to have better relationships with them at work and home and friendships, even with yourself. Even sometimes when you're admitting to yourself, I was wrong. That can be very helpful. But hey, we just listened to, what did we listen to? We listened to Blue and Elton John with Sorry Seems to Be the Hardest Word, then Apologize with One Republic, which you're like, why did we listen to that one? It's too late to apologize. Sometimes it is. Sometimes it's a little too late, and that's okay. Sometimes an apology is actually for you and not for the other person. And recognizing if it's for your ego, if it's for the other person, is actually a good skill to learn too. So something to recognize. And the last one was Party Pupils, and that was Baby Come Back. That was a nice little cover there. The next section we're going to get into is learning to go through the pain. Avoiding pain, especially heartbreaks and things like that, tends to trap inside us. We tend to like to say, no, we're not going to go through the pain. We're going to avoid the pain by going around it, running away from it, going under it, going over it. We're not actually going to go through it and do the hard work to get through that pain. And that tends to create long-term anxiety and numbness and anger and resentment and all the things that I've definitely developed over the years and had to work through later on, which becomes even harder. It's not fun, but it happens. And it could be something you work through in the next week. It could be something where you work through 20 years down the road. The longer you wait, the harder sometimes it can be. It depends. But anything, working through the pain it can help you with sometimes that retail therapy you do at 2 a.m. So depending on what's going on there. But anyway, so this next set is really all about going through the pain and coming out on the other side because you're lighter, you're better, and you tend to create better relationships in the end, whatever those relationships are. So that's what this next set's dedicated to you and that journey.

0: sounds right, Kelly. Tell them. Obviously, that was Kelly Clarkson. I'm going to try this whole background music thing that all the other DJs seem to impress me with. See how that goes. That level's all right. Yeah, anyway. So that was Kelly Clarkson, by the way, obviously, the powerhouse, was Stronger. And then before that, we had Celine Dion, Ashes. And then prior to that, we had Fleetwood Mac, with Dreams. Oh, funny enough, the Fleetwood Mac one, Celine Dion with Ashes. I forgot that was actually in Deadpool 2. But anyway, still, the message is great. That was about going through the pain versus avoiding the pain. Oh, that's a hard lesson. But I think if we've all, any of us, have done any of that work, we know it's definitely worthwhile, right? It sucks, but it's definitely worth it. I think there's a quote there from Batman with Christian Bale. And of course, it comes from Michael Caine. It's got to be one of the best lines I've heard from Michael Caine. Anything that comes out of that man's mouth is always great. Anyway, he said to the Batman character played by Christian Bale, the Batman's not doing well. And he says, why do we fall? To pick ourselves back up again. And I find that message to be really great. And it's true. We fall and we pick ourselves back up again, and hopefully we come out of it stronger with lessons learned and with a little bit more enlightenment so that we can go on our way and a little bit more knowledge and a little bit happier too. So I hope that was a good set for you guys. But we're going to listen to some of our supporters here who help us keep the lights on but also help keep your community radio station up and running.
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3: All right, that's really cool. So we're going to get into our next little set here. And now prepare thyself. It's going to be learn to let go. But don't worry, I am not going to play the song Let It Go. It got burned for a good, has it been 15 years now? Since that song came out, I'm going to let that one go and not play it. It's a great song, but I do think it's been overplayed. And we just need about a 20-year break. So still going to let that one go. But the message of learning to let go, I've been kind of learning a bit about Taoism. It's kind of an Eastern philosophy. It's not a religion. It's just kind of a philosophy of learning to let things just move on, right? And it just means to stop to try to control things, kind of like a moving river. It's trying to stop the current, especially if you have relationships or things just you're trying to force happen. It's just letting them go, trying to force a relationship, a situationship. It's like, nah, let it go. That is not happening. Let it just move on and move through. It's not to say not to have choices. It's just saying if things are needing to be forced, it's moving on. It's not to say not to have goals. It's just some things are just to move in a different direction or to pivot and to not always have the perfect picture goal always be the exact thing that you thought it should be. It's okay to adapt. Adaptability is a really great skill to have. So that's kind of where this next set comes in. And so I hope you enjoy it.

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1: It's time for the Grand County Fishing Report. Fall is in the air, the elk are bugling, and aspens are changing. With the change in season comes cooler water and active fish. Be sure to get out, wet a line, and experience one of our favorite times of the year. With a little luck, it won't be long before we have snow in the forecast. Here is the latest conditions report. Lake Granby, Sunset Boat Ramp is open 6 a.m. to 8 p.m. Water level is 41 feet below full. Lake trout fishing is good. Look for them in 65 to 100 feet of water. Darker glow-colored grubs tipped with fresh bait or a glow-colored jigging spoon are a good lure choice. Grand Lake, boat ramps are open 6 a.m. to 8 p.m. Fishing for rainbow trout has been good. Target the inlet areas with a Castmaster or hothead leech drifted in the current. Williams Fork River below the dam has been flowing around 100 CFS this past week. Good fishing in the cooler water. Midge, leech, and egg patterns have been working well. That concludes today's report. Good luck out there, anglers. 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
2: Okay, be honest. Have you ever missed one day of school and then come back like,
3: why is everybody on Chapter 7 and I'm still on Chapter 3? So here's something wild. In Colorado, if you miss about 18 days in a school year, that's only 2 days a month. And it's called chronic absenteeism. School is like a domino line. Miss one piece, and the rest stops making sense. That's why students who miss a lot of school are way more likely to fail classes and even drop out later. Not because they can't do the work, but because they missed a step. Confidence comes from being there constantly.
4: 2 days a month is too much.
3: Showing up isn't about being perfect. 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
5: stronger friendships, and a bigger future. So tomorrow morning when your alarm goes off, remember, every day you show up and have a great time.
6: Thanks, everybody. My goodness. I'm trying this background music thing again. I'm not sure if it's working well. Anyway, again, if you're just tuning in, this is DJ Moxie Maven, not Conductor Joe. We've been going over learning to do things for yourself and learning through your journey as Conductor Joe does the train tracks. We're doing journeys with ourselves. We just did a lesson in learning to let go from Duffy, Warwick Avenue, Guns N' Roses, Yesterday's, and I think how you say it is Alanis Morissette, You Learn. I forgot about that song, and then I was looking up kind of in that genre of, or I guess the topic of Let Go, and I was like, oh yeah, that 90s banger. I was in middle school / high school, and I was like, yeah, I was jamming to that. I kind of didn't realize what they were talking about, and I was like, no, this would be perfect. Anyway, so I hope you walked away with some lessons on that. The next set, we're going to be kind of moving into our journey of learning to, I feel like this is going to be the hardest one. It was for me. I feel like I still relearn this almost on a daily. Maybe you do as well. I feel like no one ever truly masters this lesson. Maybe there are some true masters out there. Love to meet them. I feel like they might be slightly lying, but who knows? Maybe they aren't. But it's the lesson to learn to love yourself, to truly just love yourself, all the bits about you, the flaws included. You know, I feel like that is the hardest lesson because, I mean, if you think about it, nature, we're kind of meant to make sure that we always are pursuing in progress in lots of ways, and to say that you fully love yourself would kind of put you in a perfection realm, but also maybe not. To love your imperfections too. Anyway, but also to kind of say that you're not only valuable, I should say, not only valuable when we're achieving or pleasing others. That's something I dealt with when I was a kid for sure. You're enough simply for existing. Yes, you always want to bring value to others in the world as living beings, and that's through work and relationships, you know, helping others and loving them as well. But you're worthy of love and simply being, especially from yourself and from others too. So treat yourself kind, and make sure you have others around you treat you kindly too. So that's creating boundaries for yourself around others. When people say create boundaries, that doesn't mean making sure you have boundaries with others. It's making sure you have boundaries for yourself, meaning you're not going to let people treat you terribly. You're going to walk away, right? You don't tell them to walk away because that's the boundary. That's not how that works. You walk away. So it's kind of where the lesson is. It's choosing to support yourself through the mess of your own making or of others. So that's kind of where this next set will be coming in, and we're going to definitely be bleeding into the next hour. So hope you enjoy.

All right. Well, that was a lot of fun. Hey, everybody. This is 8:02 a.m. This is KFFR Winter Park, Grand County Community Radio, broadcasting at 88.3 FM. Hey, Democracy Now! 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If you want to stay here, you can listen to music here with DJ Moxie Maven. I'm subbing for DJ Conductor Joe. Sorry, we won't be having train whistles this morning. Not enough caffeine for me. definitely not. I must commend him. He comes in with a three-hour show, ready to go, 7 a.m. Whew, what a master. It's been fun with you guys here for the last hour. We'll be jamming out for the next 2 hours here together with the full body experience. It's been quite an experience so far. Hopefully it hasn't been too much of a roller coaster for you guys. Been checking out the weather here. It seems our weatherman hasn't updated yet. Like I said, it's pretty early, so I did check out the weather. It looks like Grand County was going to be pretty cloudy today. Maybe some sun here and there, but depend on a lot of clouds. It's going to be little showers here and there throughout the county, mostly in Grand Lake this evening. It looks like Kremling, Granby, and Grand Lake are going to have the showers more towards the evening time, but they are also going to have the warmer side, more in towards the 60s, whereas Fraser and Winter Park will stay in the 50s in the lower end, generally the same throughout the year as that usually is. But it's going to be a little chilly, so make sure you keep your jackets, keep your raincoats nearby, maybe wear a hat, and maybe even some gloves. It was pretty chilly. Well, I should actually say it wasn't terribly chilly this morning. But the wind hadn't come. So I do see it's not going to be terribly windy. Kremling, always going to be a different story. Usually around 3 o'clock, it starts to pick up. So keep that in mind. But it looks like it's going to be a pretty nice day considering, but still cloudy. So always keep that in mind. And it is Colorado, so the weather could always change in 5 minutes, right? So let's just keep that in mind. But we're going to keep the theme going here. We're still in the learning to love yourself. But yeah, this is DJ Moxie Maven on the Full Body Experience. We're on learning to love yourself, and that being one of the hardest lessons to learn. But here we go with our... Oh, we should probably remember who we had just listened to. We had Jubilingo with Adore You, and then rudely and somehow Green Onions came in, which is always actually very nice. It wasn't terribly rude, but it was just a surprise. Green Onions with Booker T and the MGs. And then we just heard Love Myself Again with Daring Greatly. But here we go with the theme of loving thyself.

0: That was Hailee Steinfeld, Love Myself, the acoustic version. I actually preferred that one over her pop version, just because it had a little bit more heart and soul into it, in my personal opinion. But before that, we had Love Myself Again, Daring Greatly, which I just kind of stumbled upon, and I really enjoyed that, and I hope you did too. I hope we're all learning something and walking away with some lessons here, and maybe some just reminders as well. So yeah, there's that.
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0: And the following is a testimony from the East and West Grand Internship Program.
4: 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During my internship, I learned how to give basic care to people, learned how to diagnose people, watch surgeries, and much more. I was able to gain the experience of seeing what they do and how they help all sorts of people with their needs. This internship spotlight is sponsored by the Rendezvous Foundation.
0: That's awesome. And hey, let's get a little bit back to loving yourself with this last song. And it's a little bit about just how you can love yourself with those around you. And again, like back to those boundaries, is making sure others are treating you in a way that is creating love for yourself too. Because loving yourself is allowing those in your circles that treats you with love as well. So what is that? It's going to be the Queen Aretha telling a little bit about that.

Thanks, Aretha, for reminding us that to expressing our needs is also part of self-love. Man, I recently had a need to express my needs to my roommate. It was driving me absolutely crazy. I was coping, actually, by writing these field notes, basically, of adventures of 25-year-old, let's call my roommate Phil. And so it was like Adventures of 25-year-old Phil. And I was sending these notes to my family and some friends. And it was a coping mechanism of basically some cleanliness issues. And it was a thing. And I just needed to express my need to my roommate. And he was very receptive, of course. And so I just needed to express him. I was just feeling overwhelmed in life and I just needed to express it. He was very respectful and he's been wonderful in response. And so it was just one of those, I need to love myself by expressing myself in a wonderful, in a good way, and he was responsive, and so it's just another way to love thyself. Anyway, into the theme of learning. So moving on, we're going to learn a little bit more about letting others love you. Ah, it's one thing to, oh, let's do some background music, actually, yeah, let's do that cool fancy DJ thing that they do. Trying to learn how to do that. So, yeah, that's nice, right? So, yeah, learning to let others love you. It's one thing to love yourself, and then it's also accepting love from others. Oh, no. Oh, my gosh. Accepting compliments instead of deflecting them. Oh, you look really pretty today, or you look really handsome. Oh, don't say that. Oh, is this old thing? You know, no, say thank you. I appreciate that. Job well done. Oh, thank you. I worked really hard. And then, you know, so it's such an easy thing to deflect compliments, especially, or other things, and allowing help and letting people say, can I help you with this? I would love to, you know, just contribute to you, and letting people do that. And that's basically letting people love you. And so that's kind of what this next set is learning to let others love you, help you, be part of your life, and say, hey, you're valuable. And I see that. And I want to show that to you. So that's what this next set is. Enjoy.

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0: All right. That was absolutely tear-breaking, but lovely. Let's try to remember what we listened to there. Wow. We have to go all the way back. It was I Climb Mountains with Selwyn Birchwood. Oh, yeah. Got to remember the background music here. Gosh. Trying to be a fancy DJ these days. Oh, my gosh. There we go. Okay. Yeah. We had I Climb Mountains with Selwyn Birchwood. Then we had Real Love with Dolly Parton and Kenny Rogers. Then we had The Game of Love with Santana. I Dare You with Kelly Clarkson. I Just Want to See You Happy with Chris Lager, who was actually here on the Santa Grand County stage last year. Then we had True Colors with Anna Kendrick and, what's his name? Justin from NSYNC. Forget his last name. Anyway. So that was a lot of fun, and it was all about loving yourself and letting others love you. So here's to that lesson, and to remember that lesson. Let's listen to those who help support this station.
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2: It's time for the Grand County Fishing Report. Fall is in the air, the elk are bugling, and aspens are changing. With the change in season comes cooler water and active fish. Be sure to get out, wet a line, and experience one of our favorite times of the year. With a little luck, it won't be long before we have snow in the forecast. Here is the latest conditions report. Lake Granby, Sunset Boat Ramp is open 6 a.m. to 8 p.m. Water level is 41 feet below full. Lake trout fishing is good. Look for them in 65 to 100 feet of water. Darker glow-colored grubs tipped with fresh bait or a glow-colored jigging spoon are a good lure choice. Grand Lake, boat ramps are open 6 a.m. to 8 p.m. Fishing for rainbow trout has been good. Target the inlet areas with a Castmaster or hothead leech drifted in the current. Williams Fork River below the dam has been flowing around 100 CFS this past week. Good fishing in the cooler water. Midge, leech, and egg patterns have been working well. That concludes today's report. Good luck out there, anglers. 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Learn more at fishingwithbernie.com.
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0: Wednesday, September 30th at 4:30 p.m., we got Barry Young, who's joining us on Public Affairs for a conversation about the history of Fraser Valley Distilling and the Young family's roots in Grand County. We're going to talk about the connection between local businesses and philanthropy and the key to making great whiskey at high altitude. Mm-hmm. That's Public Affairs for Grand County every Wednesday at 4:30 p.m. on KFFR and KWTR. And about a week after these are broadcasted live, they're also available as a podcast on all major platforms. Caffeine apparently has not hit the tongue yet. I've been here for almost 2 hours and it still hasn't kicked in. Anyways, get back to that background music. Still trying this out. Seeing how it goes. Practicing here. Anyway, yeah, well, back to the lessons. Hey, if you're just tuning in, I'm DJ Moxie Maven filling in for DJ Conductor Joe. As he does journeys, we are doing our own journey, just on the train tracks. He is across the Atlantic on a wonderful vacation, so we're filling in today. And we're on a personal journey. We're learning. So far, we have been learning to say, I'm sorry, I was wrong. Learning to go through the pain, not to avoid it. Learning to let go, learning to love yourself, learning to let others love you. I'm learning a lot today, but there's a lot to learn in life. It's a long life, hopefully, and there's lots of lessons to learn on its own and hard but true, and maybe we can learn from each other as well. This next part of the set of learning to let others love you and to let yourself love yourself is to also let yourself be seen by others and to love yourself sometimes again or for the first time, maybe. So let's learn from Elton John and Taron Egerton.

Yay, that was fantastic. Oh my gosh, it is 9 a.m. Grand County. This is KFFR Winter Park. We are Grand County Community Radio, broadcasting at 88.3 FM and streaming worldwide at KFFR.org. What did we just listen to? We just listened to Elton John and Taron Egerton with I'm Gonna Love Me Again. That was actually from the Rocket Man film that Taron Egerton played Elton John. Fantastic. I loved that film. Then there was... that was not correct, whatever it says here. That was Mi Vida Hoy, Ersing J. That's not right. Anyway, Brave Sarah Bareilles. Ooh, dear. Yeah. That was a good song, too. Anyway, it's all about accepting oneself, being seen, letting others see you, kind of that essence of vulnerability and being okay with that. And it's really all about accepting oneself and being okay with others seeing you. And that's kind of that loving thyself and letting others love you, right? It's hard to do. It's a good lesson to learn. Hey, if you're just tuning in, I'm DJ Moxie Maven, filling in for DJ Conductor Joe, who's out across the world having another adventure. I'm sure when he comes back, he's going to have some amazing music to play from all the inspiration. Meantime, we're going on our own journey, not on the tracks or on the road, but more of the self here at the show that we have at the Full Body Experience. And it's been quite a journey so far. We've learned a lot. It's a 3-hour show, and it's quite a bit that we've learned. We've learned to say I'm sorry. We've learned to say I am wrong. We've learned to say, we've learned to how to go through the pain and not to avoid it. We've learned to let go of things and people. We've learned to love ourselves and to relearn to love ourselves. We've learned to let others love you and not to deflect compliments or to deflect help. But to let people into your life and let them accept you and love you and help you. And we're going to kind of move into a new part of the set is to not wait for permission to live your life. And this is going to be quite fun. Hopefully we can bring in KWTR here in a second, but it seems that Democracy Now! Is still playing. So we're going to wait on that, but move into some music here about... not waiting for others, but to continue being who you are and moving into a life that is meaningful for you and impactful for the world, perhaps, or for those around you. Doesn't have to be big. It can be in its own way. And it's big in your own life, right? But we want to make sure that it's authentic to you and not to wait for permission to do the things that you want to do and to do the things that feels important for you.

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Hello, this is DJ Moxie Maven speaking. I'm filling in for conductor Joe. He's out traveling, and you're listening to the show, The Full Body Experience, where we are learning our journey to this morning about loving and accepting ourselves. So here we are, unleashing more of our journey through life. And the goals, and unleashing more of ourselves to the world. So here we are on more music and more tracks about that.

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2: Waylon is most likely a border collie, crossed with a lot of other dogs. He is 10 months old and has the best smile ever. 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Since Pet Pals has had him, he is doing much better, though. He does take a while to warm up to you, but once he does, look out. He'll crawl right into your lap. Waylon now enjoys walks, enjoys his new friends, and is learning so much from the Pet Pals trainer. A world that was once scary has now turned into a playground for Waylon. You can come to the Grand County Animal Shelter Monday through Friday, 10 to 4, to meet this handsome man. It is always best to call first, though, to make an appointment. Also, for more information on Waylon, go to gcpetpals.org or call the shelter at 970-887-2988. 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
4: Grand County Pet Pals is celebrating a new chapter this Saturday, September 26th, with its grand opening and official leash cutting ceremony for their new shelter. Festivities run from 10 a.m. to noon, beginning with a celebration walk from the old shelter to the new one. 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The official leaf cutting ceremony begins at 11 a.m., followed by tours of the new shelter, a silent auction, and refreshments. How fun! That's exciting and wonderful. We've been waiting for that for quite a while. It is about time. So that's great. What did we just listen to? We listened to I'm Still Here by John Resnick. Then there's No Holding Me Back, again, Taryn Egerton, with Tori Kelly. She is quite a belter and an amazing singer. She started out actually on YouTube, surprisingly, all those years ago when YouTube was rather new, and scaled from there. Then it was I'm Still Standing with more Elton John. Kind of a theme there, isn't it? Elton John's a really interesting character. He's in so many ways in music and life, and he's got a lot of great messages of just being yourself, right? Loving yourself and letting the world love you too. I think he's one of those great icons that helps represent that. So he's been a lot in this set today. So in case you haven't noticed, but let's listen to a bit more songs, staying within the theme of kind of unleashing yourself and moving forward with your dreams.

0: on to that feeling. Thanks, Journey. We always appreciate you. One thing I love about that song is that it always says, oh, we're going to play that background music like the fancy DJs. There we go. Maybe that'll work. Anyway, the Don't Stop Believin' song always gets to me because it's really about holding on to that feeling that you're moving towards something that you love, that you dream of, that you're going to do, that sticks to you. It's always in the back of your brain, and it just nags at you, and you've got to do it, you're going to do it, and you're going to believe that it's going to happen. And I said earlier, you know, learn to let go. That doesn't mean let go of the dream. That means let go of what it looks like, right? We always want to control the scenario and control what things look like, and it has to be picture perfect. It's got to be this house, this car, this person, this relationship, this life. And sometimes that's just not what it looks like. It's the feeling of that picture you're chasing, and that's what you want. And being adaptable and what that looks like may be different. What it feels like might be similar. That's what you're chasing. And I think the Don't Stop Believin' song is really what that's saying. Of course, that was by Journey. And before that, we had High Hopes with Panic at the Disco. And this has been a fun set, guys. We only got about a half an hour left to go. And our next set here is going to be a lot about living your life. Stop waiting for the permission. We kind of started with that, but it's really about stop waiting for someone to say, live your life. Stop waiting for someone to tell you what to do. Just start doing things. Do things that you love to do. Stop waiting for someone to give you the green light. And giving yourself some room. Starting letting, you know when I said let things go? Sometimes we just need to remove things in our lives. So removing things that take up a lot of time. Maybe removing some very toxic people in our life. Or maybe removing some really bad jobs and getting some better jobs so that we have more room, some mental room, so that we can breathe and we can start leaning into things that we really care about and start moving towards a life that we really enjoy. Because those things are very important. Of course, we have responsibilities and we got bills to pay. I mean, who don't have those things? Very few people. And we got to take care of those things. But there's something in your gut, and that's called instinct. And that's telling you that you got to make some room, some space. And that's what you need to let go. And giving yourself some permission. If you need someone to give you permission, let that be me. To give you permission to do that. And to move forward on a life that's worth living for you. Meantime, we're going to say thank you to some of our underwriters who have helped us keep the lights on. And helped us keep our core programming strong. And all the things that we do here at Community Radio KFFR.
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6: 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The forum will be held on October 8th from 5 to 6 p.m.
0: Well, thanks, Ryan. I think we got that. I appreciate that. Obviously, that needs a little editing. We'll fix that for you guys. No worries there. But hey, when it comes to living life, I think we can take some words of wisdom from the late Dolly Parton. For anyone who lived a life, she definitely did. So let's take it from Dolly herself.

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2: It's time for the Grand County Fishing Report. Fall is in the air, the elk are bugling, and aspens are changing. With the change in season comes cooler water and active fish. Be sure to get out, wet a line, and experience one of our favorite times of the year. With a little luck, it won't be long before we have snow in the forecast. Here is the latest conditions report. Lake Granby, Sunset Boat Ramp is open 6 a.m. to 8 p.m. Water level is 41 feet below full. Lake trout fishing is good. Look for them in 65 to 100 feet of water. Dark or glow-colored grubs tipped with fresh bait or a glow-colored jigging spoon are a good lure choice. Grand Lake, boat ramps are open 6 a.m. to 8 p.m. Fishing for rainbow trout has been good. Target the inlet areas with a Castmaster or hothead leech drifted in the current. Williams Fork River below the dam has been flowing around 100 CFS this past week. Good fishing in the cooler water. Midge, leech, and egg patterns have been working well. That concludes today's report. Good luck out there, anglers. 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
0: All right. Well, we had listened to the great Dolly Parton, Better Get to Livin', One Republic I Lived, and Tim McGraw, Live Like You Were Dying. All great advice, all great reminders, and all great permission to live a life that you want. You only get one, folks. Might as well make it worthwhile. We all got things to do. We all have responsibilities, and we all got bills to pay. And we all can make a little room by removing things that aren't serving you or others to do a little bit more that helps you without apologizing for it. Live a happy one. You only get one of them. I had an aunt that she lived a life serving others at the detriment of sacrificing her own, and she wasn't very happy. And I always remember that she could have lived a life that was both of service and happiness if she had chosen differently. She passed away a few years ago, and I know she passed with plenty of regret, and I don't wish that on anyone, and I hope you live a life worth one remembering. So with that, we're going to end with the future and what you choose, what lessons you have taken away today. If you've just tuned in, this is DJ Moxie Maven. I've been covering for DJ Conductor Joe for the last 2 hours and 45 minutes. Woo, it's been a long ride. Wow. We have not been on the train, sadly, but we have been on a journey for sure. We've been learning to say, I'm sorry, I was wrong, how to go through the pain, learning to let go and learning to love yourself, learning how to let others love you, and learning how to not wait for permission to live your life, and especially from the great Dolly Parton, Better Get to Livin'. And now we're going to learn to stop waiting and to get to moving. So I'm going to get to moving here as DJ Arch will be coming in here soon. He's going to take over at the top of the hour with the Headwaters highlight. He's always banging, he's always having fun, so I'm excited to hear that. And I'm going to leave you with the next set here to learn to get moving. It's either now or never. So here we go.
4: Mr. Worldwide with the icon.

Hello out there. This is DJ Arch here for the Headwaters Highlight. Moxie Maven, way to go. Oh my gosh, 3 hours. That's a long show. You persevered with style. Appreciate that. Anyway, you're listening. The time is 10:01. You're listening to KFFR Winter Park and KWTR Fraser. So, today, what I've got for you on the Headwaters Highlight, besides some birthday wishes along the way, is playing the music of Warren Haynes. And you may know him from Government Mule. You may know him from other collaborations. He's got a ton of them. So I've been listening to him a lot around the house and excited to bring you a show centered on his music. All right, it is time to go.

0: Warren Haynes there with Government Mule, Banks of the Deep End. And before that, he was playing with the Allman Brothers there on a song he wrote, Seven Turns, or actually Dickie Betts wrote that, sorry. Started off with Warren's song, River's Gonna Rise, from his Stax recording Man in Motion from 2011.
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0: So this next song by Warren Haynes here is kind of hits close to home. I was scrubbing this song, listening to it closely, and the lyrics on the home front ahead of the show. And DJ May, she kind of got a little bit of a tear in her eye and just couldn't help but think of her dad and the blue-collar career that he had back in Michigan. So anyway, I hope this song and some of the others reach you as well.

0: All right. Another nice one there. That was the Derek Trucks Band, Back Where I Started, written by Warren Haynes. And started off that set with Company Man. Never wanted to be one.
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0: So, this is DJ Arch and on the Headwaters Highlight today featuring Warren Haynes. A lot of different bands. Allman Brothers he played with. Of course, Government Mules, his main band. Played with Phil Lesh and Friends. And The Dead from 2004 to 2009. He's born and he claims Asheville, North Carolina as his home still, even though spends an awful lot of time in New York City. Happy to honor this guy. This next song is what kind of got me excited about his music. And I don't listen to a lot of Dave Matthews the last few years, but this is a fun one, live collaboration here. So enjoy.

0: Dave Matthews Band there featuring
1: Warren Haynes.
0: Thanks, Dave. Helped me out a little bit there. That was, of course, Neil Young's Cortez the Killer from a Central Park concert released. That version was released in 2003, so getting along in age, but still feels fresh, sounds fresh to me. Before we go any further, wanted to recognize some birthdays, some arch buddies, people that I'm not the arch nemesis of. Shauna and Nikki both having birthdays today, so congratulations, ladies, on continuing this journey of ours.
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4: From art to activity, nature surrounds us all. That was your community calendar. I'm Smokey Bear.
3: And I'm DJ Queen Bee, saying, go help out, Grand County.
4: And only you can prevent forest fires.

All right, that was ScoMule, which is a government mule with John Scofield. So that made a good transition here for Jazz at 11. Well, the time's 11:03. You're listening to KFFR Winter Park and KWTR Fraser. Let's talk about weather for a minute. It is on the rainy side, which is good stuff in my book. Heading for a high of 60 today with scattered storms. Same thing tomorrow, maybe even slightly higher. I got 65% chance of rain tomorrow instead of just 50% today. Saturday looks sunny though. 64 for a high, 40 for a low. So that's what we got ahead. And then I'm seeing rain again off and on next week. So bring it is the way I look at that. Grand County has moved back to Stage 1 fire restrictions. Under Stage 1, dispersed campfires and other open fires outside developer recreation sites are still prohibited, along with burn barrels. Outdoor smoking is also restricted to designated areas. Open fires in developed campgrounds with permanently constructed fire grates and at private residences with permanent or portable outdoor fireplaces is allowed under Stage 1 restrictions. For a complete list of what is and is not allowed, visit gcemergency.com. All right, so I mentioned Jazz at 11, so we're going to get into some old stuff here.

I'm shuffling, shuffling down, rambling and scrambling, headed for town. Look at the happiness going around. Everybody's up and celebrating. Oh, well, look at that train number 709, huffing and puffing and riding on time. Who you think is just about to ride? Bandit call or is five? Oh, well, you'll hear them

0: Ladies and gentlemen, Jazz at 11 there. We had really the blues there, Sydney de Paris, and Backwater Blues from Bessie Smith, and Muskrat Ramble from Red Allen and Kid Ory. As you could tell, there's a theme there, the blues side of jazz, and tying that into the Warren Haynes kind of bluesy, jammy theme that we got going today.
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0: All right, briefly interrupting the Warren Haynes celebration show here for a request from one of the birthday girls, Nikki. This one, wow, very timely with all the animals we've had in town and around Colorado in the urban interface this year.

0: All right. What a treat for me, at least. That was Government Mule's live version of Beautifully Broken with all those interludes to Prince's When Doves Cry, and also George Porter Jr. on bass there. For that, we had A Change Is Gonna Come, Warren Haynes' version of the classic Sam Cooke song, and started that off with Lyle Lovett's version of Bears. Well, it is time for some underwriting.
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0: All right, well, this is DJ Arch on the Headwaters Highlight, and today we're featuring Warren Haynes, and I got some more treats for you.

0: Wow. That one was kind of crazy. That was, What I Say, a Ray Charles song. And that was quite the super collaboration there. That was a John Scofield set, but it featured Dr. John, Mavis Staples, John Mayer, of course, Warren Haynes, and Aaron Neville. So pretty crazy.
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0: 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That's Public Affairs for Grand County every Wednesday at 4:30 p.m. on KFFR and KWTR. We are a short time away from DJ Ron JL coming up at the top of the hour. So I'm in the final stretch with a few more for you. It's been DJ Arch spinning your Warren Haynes.

Well, that was Warren Haynes with Railroad Earth and Grace Potter there with their version of Gold Dust Woman, the Stevie Nicks Fleetwood Mac song. Good stuff there. Well, DJ Ron JL is in the house, and I got one more for you. So this is DJ Arch signing off. Have a great week.

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We are Grand County Community Radio, located at the headwaters of the Colorado River, streaming worldwide at KFFR.org. And you are listening to DJ Ron JL, and you are getting into the soulful truth right now, and we are going to have a great time today. We're going to play some jams that's going to remind you of someone, something, or sometime back in the past. We're going to go back thinking about our childhood loves, our first loves. We're going to think about our first time at the school dance and asking our that one friend across the hallway and across the dance floor, do you want to dance? We're going to have a great time today. We got an awesome word of the day today. And then we got a slow jam of the day. So let's just get on into it.

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2: Hello, this is DJ John with the Pet Pals Pet Report. Well, meet Waylon. Waylon is most likely a border collie, crossed with a lot of other dogs. He is 10 months old and has the best smile ever. 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Since Pet Pals has had him, he is doing much better, though. He does take a while to warm up to you, but once he does, look out. He'll crawl right into your lap. Waylon now enjoys walks, enjoys his new friends, and is learning so much from the Pet Pals trainer. A world that was once scary has now turned into a playground for Waylon. You can come to the Grand County Animal Shelter Monday through Friday, 10 to 4, to meet this handsome man. It is always best to call first, though, to make an appointment. Also, for more information on Waylon, go to gcpetpals.org or call the shelter at 970-887-2988. 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

0: You're listening to DJ Ron JL, and you're listening to The Soulful Truth. We started the day off with a little cameo, Keeping It Hot. Then we follow up with Slave Watching You. Then we went into the closet and got some skeletons out with Stevie Wonder. And then we talked about A Cutie Pie by One Way. And then we listened to Lisa and the Cult Jam, Lost in Emotion. Once again, this is DJ Ron JL, and you're listening to KFFR.
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5: 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In-studio seating is limited, so please RSVP at kffr.org if you want to attend. The forum will be held on October 8th from 5 to 6 p.m.
0: 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It's time for the word of the day. Word of the day is altruistic, showing unselfish concern or devotion for the welfare of others without expecting a reward. Altruism, being completely selfless and putting others first. Are we putting others first today, or are we being selfish today? Let's not. Let's be kind to our fellow human beings and our loved ones and our neighbors and those around us, those that's in the store. And just find love and put it in your heart to be selfless today and put others first today.

0: This is DJ Ron JL. You're listening to The Soulful Truth. And we are grooving today, having a great time today. And let's continue on with our day.
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3: Winter Park Resort hosts Elevation Everest all day, a solo climb or team relay totaling the height of the iconic mountain.
2: Grand County Pet Pals celebrates their new shelter opening from 10 a.m. to 12 p.m. with a walk from the old shelter to the new one, a leash cutting ceremony, and celebratory merch.
3: Cousins Ranch Museum hosts a historic crafting session from 1 to 3 p.m. on Saturday, showing how pioneer and Victorian families used sweet bags and sachets to freshen their homes.
2: Shadow Cliff displays mosaic artist Brenda Fraser from 3 to 4 at Intentional Art, Mosaics, Memory, and Making Whole.
3: From 4:30 to 7 Saturday evening, the National Public Lands Day celebration takes off at the Rendezvous Event Center. 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
3: From art to activity, nature surrounds us all. That was your community calendar. I'm Smokey Bear.
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0: 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We are Grand County Community Radio. 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And let's find out about the weather.
1: Hey there, Grand County. This is JP from Grand County Weather giving you your forecast for Thursday, September 24th. That cloud shield is just a little bit weaker today, so we could be seeing a little bit more action when it comes to showers and storms this afternoon, but they will be more heavily favored over Western Grand as the system is still moving off to the east. Not looking at anything too crazy, maybe just some light to moderate rain, but I can't rule out any heavier pockets if those storms build better than expected, as well as some gusty winds and even some lightning strikes, so we are back to those afternoon showers and storms, and these will be more geared towards the mid to late afternoon, even into the evening hours, and isolated activity can continue overnight tonight. I still stand by my forecast from yesterday saying that tomorrow we'll have the highest chances of precipitation across our county because we will have a lot less cloud coverage to deal with, and we will also have a forcing mechanism to actually sort of build those showers and storms. So a little bit stronger than today, tomorrow. So just keep an eye on the skies if you are out recreating tomorrow, as there is a higher chance of showers and storms ending off the week. Going into this weekend, though, we are expecting some very pleasant conditions with highs in the 60s and 70s, lows obviously down into the 30s, maybe even some upper 20s in areas, but it will be a nice weekend. Going into early next week, though, I can now say with some better confidence that we are going to be seeing a potential for some of our first chances of some decent snow at those higher elevations. Hurricane remnants of Hurricane Polo, which is off of the western coast of Mexico, will converge with a trough that's pushing in from our west, and that should bring enough moisture and enough cold air to mix together perfectly to create some decent moisture at those higher elevations that will be snow. For more information, though, you can always check out my Facebook page, Grand County Weather, or you can tune into my show every Sunday from 3 to 5 p.m.

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0: 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You listen to The Soulful Truth. Just got done listening to The Glow of Love by Change. And the lead singer on that sounds familiar, a little Luther Vandross. Before that, we had Just Coolin' by LaVert. Never Gonna Give You Up by Patrice Rushen. And Call Me by Sky. You're listening to The Soulful Truth, DJ Ron JL. And after these next announcements, we're going to get into the slow jam of the day. Hold on.
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0: 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I always tell you to call a friend, call a loved one, call someone, tell them that you're thinking about them today.

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1: 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Coming up next, it's going to be the Magic Bus with DJ Mateo. This is DJ Ron JL. You've been listening to The Soulful Truth. And the slow song of the day was Two Occasions by The Deal. I like the Two Occasions because I think about you day and night. Next, there was Heavy Love Affair by Marvin Gaye. And I Love You More by Renee and Angela. And this is DJ Ron JL. And you've been listening to The Soulful Truth. It's been another great Thursday. And we're about to land this plane right now. And we'll turn it over to the Magic Bus.

0: You're listening to KFFR Winter Park and KWTR Fraser. All aboard, you stepped on Mateo's Magic Bus. Weekly ride around the world of blues and jazz and how they were the foundation, are the foundation of rock, soul, and funk. All the intersections, all the diversions. DJ Mateo, your driver, your guide for these past 8 years, eight trips around the sun. And we got a lot of celebration of trips around the sun. All of my favorite group, and we were all living in California together, but now some of us are spread out. But the Honey Loves, who some or at least one of them listens into the bus almost every show, and got some birthdays to shout out there. And how about DJ Ronnie JL, huh? He's knocking down that soul and painting the path right for us every time we get on. I feel like I've got an extra supercharger on the bus every time I get on now, because it's just floating me right into it. So lots to get through today. Boy, I looked down and I created about 3 hours of show and only have about an hour and 50 minutes to get through it. So highlights are, as definitely any jazz head will know, yesterday was the 100th anniversary, or 100th anniversary, 100th birthday of the one, the only John Coltrane. And it was funny going back through and just trying to create the set and what I'm going to play. I mean, it's, you know, Coltrane's kind of like, it's like Kleenex, you know. It's so ubiquitous and across the board, and there's no arguments about, you know, best or worst or whatever, because he didn't do anything that wasn't absolutely great. And so I'm just going to pick some of the tunes that, you know, some of what we've played the most over the last 8 years. And there's actually a new release as well, so he's still 100 years on, contributing to the jazz canon. They had the celebration of life at St. John's the Divine in New York last weekend, or last week, for Sonny Rollins. So got a great tune for him. Wynton Marsalis is stepping down jazz at Lincoln Center at the end of the year, which is, I don't even know what to do with that. I'm going to play a little hymn, and then we've got some other little funky stuff in here, but I've got probably three or four sets of Coltrane, going to kind of hang on that vibe. Got some Hammond B3 greats. We're going to do a little Hammond B3 corner. I don't think I've done that since the bus first left the station. So we're going to groove a little Jimmy Smith, brother Jack McDuff, and Shirley Scott. So definitely hang on, get buckled up, buckled in, and we're going to come back and start our Coltrane celebration right on the other side of this.
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0: All right, heading in, as promised, first set, we'll play some new John Coltrane. This is with William Hardin, and I hope I say this, Rotomagnetics, yes. So remastered, this is a remastered album, and just out. Actually, it's not even out yet. There's just a couple tunes pre-released, and we're going to start out with something fresh, and that would be cool, and then you know, it's not my favorite Coltrane album. I probably have three or four, and I'll just tie them all together. But we're going to do something off Blue Train on this. And then we'll come back in and chat about these tunes and play a few more and get through as many as we can. So heading in, Rotomagnetics, John Coltrane.

0: KFFR, KWTR, never gets old. 100 years on yesterday, celebrating the 100th birthday yesterday of the one, the only John Coltrane. And that was, of course, Moment's Notice off Blue Train, which was kind of my introduction to Coltrane's first album of his that I went super deep on. And oh, what an album it is, with the, gosh, 57. And this, the original Coltrane sextet, Lee Morgan on trumpet, Curtis Fuller on trombone. The trombone really adds a lot to that. Kenny Drew on keys, Paul Chambers on bass, and Philly Joe Jones on drums. And that was recorded in, like, with half of jazz ever made in the Rudy Van Gelder studio in Hackensack, just across the yay old Hudson. And the first tune is part of a remastering of three of Coltrane's albums in celebration of his 100th birthday. And it's Kraft Recordings is re-releasing that album, which the tune Rotomagnetics is on, Mainstream 1958 it's called, and then Jazz Way Out, and then Tanganyika Strut. And so lots going on, and we're going to get back into another Coltrane set here, and little Duke Ellington's going to show up on that set as well. So let's get through this, and we'll get to that.
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0: Heading back in, and at the top of the list of my favorite things is the song My Favorite Things and the version of it from Coltrane. And the album was first released in 61, and it was the first time that that Coltrane had recorded with the soprano sax, and which has obviously a much higher range. And but he he kind of goes crazy on it, and it's just so amazing, and nothing highlights it better than this tune. And so it's just he stayed with it for a few years, and I don't think he recorded with it in the long term. I'm not sure. I can't go and verify all the 80 albums that he made, but so enjoy My Favorite Things. And then on the back end of this set, one of my favorite albums, and the only album they did together, Duke Ellington and John Coltrane. So we're going to do the lead-off tune of that album as well, in a sentimental mood. So, you know, if you can today, just kick back and enjoy as we celebrate the 100th birthday of John Coltrane, and nothing says it better than this tune.

0: KFFR, KWTR. The Duke Ellington original in a sentimental mood, and that's the first tune off their album titled Duke Ellington and John Coltrane, only one they ever made together. And I think it was all one pass. I don't think they sat down and did a bunch of sets and figured it out. They just came in and did it. And so it's a great, great, great album and a mix of I was looking on Apple Music yesterday of like what's the most popular Coltrane song played, and it was off that album, and we're gonna be playing a few more. And that was also recorded at Rudy Van Gelder's studio along with half of Jazz, and a stellar lineup. And as I said, we'll get to a few more off of that album, and then we're gonna take a slight turn on the other side of this and do our Sonny Rollins tune, as we just had the celebration of his life at St. John's Vine in New York City last weekend. And so a couple NYC guys in this next set, so stay tuned. Don't touch that dial or that mouse or whatever you're using. We'll be right back. 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Full event details at FraserValleyRec.org. 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
1: 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I'm DJ Queen Bees.
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2: Wiener Park Resort hosts Elevation Everest all day, a solo climb or team relay totaling the height of the iconic mountain.
1: Grand County Pet Pals celebrates their new shelter opening from 10 a.m. to 12 p.m. with a walk from the old shelter to the new one, a leash cutting ceremony, and celebratory merch.
2: Cousins Ranch Museum hosts a historic crafting session from 1 to 3 p.m. on Saturday, showing how pioneer and Victorian families used sweet bags and sachets to freshen their homes.
1: Shadow Cliff displays mosaic artist Brenda Fraser from 3 to 4 at Intentional Art, Mosaics, Memory, and Making Whole.
2: From 4:30 to 7 Saturday evening, the National Public Lands Day celebration takes off at the Rendezvous Event Center. 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
2: From art to activity, nature surrounds us all. That was your community calendar. I'm Smokey Bear.
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0: All right, and back in, we've got another remembrance. The late, great Sonny Rollins, had a celebration of life, or a lot of people did, for the saxophone colossus. And it was last Saturday, at Cathedral of St. John the Divine, which is a very, very special place in Uptown New York. And who put it on? It was the Jazz Foundation. And so kind of everybody was there. And so I found this little ditty here that is one of my favorites, Sonny Rollins, Dizzy Gillespie, and Sonny Stitt. This is also as some of the Coltrane we were playing, it is from 57, so the title of the album is Duets, and so enjoy this. We're going to follow up by Wynton Marsalis, who's stepping down from Jazz at Lincoln Center. So we'll make this a New York set here, because Sonny, that's where he hung out and where he's from. So let's get rolling. Something, Sonny Rollins, here on KFFR, KWTR.

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0: KFFR KWTR Sister Cheryl, originally penned by Tony Williams and remade there with by Wynton Marsalis. That's one of his earlier tunes, 1991. And the I don't see the that was his first album named Wynton Marsalis. So celebrating his tenure at Jazz at Lincoln Center as he is stepping down in not too far distant future. And what an incredible ride that it has been. And so we're gonna take a left turn, have some fun here, get a little palate cleanser before we get back into a little more jazz and then some kind of wrap up with some Coltrane. I think we have enough time for all of that. So let us do a little bit of this. And then we'll get to that.
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0: Heading back in, little Michael Kiwanuka. Got some good vocalists in this set. Short set here as we keep moving back into the jazz. We're going to get to just so you can kind of see the landscape as we're kind of turning around the second hour, heading back to the station eventually, and a little Kiwanuka. And I just, you know, I heard the second tune in this set a few days ago, and I hadn't heard in a long time, and just what a great artist Robert Palmer was, and he made so much great music in the 70s, 80s, I think up to the 90s. And anyway, so we're going to have a little bit of that, a little Tony Bennett, and then we're going to get in some Hammond B3 stars. So without further ado, Michael Kiwanuka, you've got nothing to lose.

0: KFFR, KWTR. Well, 07 in their prime, back in the mid-aughts and early 2000s and 90s, and helped introduce Jose Gonzalez to the world. He was already becoming a big in his own right, but he appeared on one of their albums, and that didn't hurt, because that was definitely, they were at the sort of peak of their popularity at that point. So happy to play that one from 2006 today off The Garden. Oh, great album. And we also had Robert Palmer, Sneaking Sally Through the Alley, of course, and Michael Kiwanuka, You've Got Nothing to Lose. So I am running out of time, so what I'm going to do is improvise here a little bit, which we always have to. I promised some Hammond B3, so we're going to get to a little Jimmy Smith here and play one tune there, and then I'm going to spend the rest of the show with a couple albums, and they're just two of my favorites, with Coltrane and Johnny Hartman, and Duke Ellington and John Coltrane, as we celebrate his 100th birthday yesterday, and we'll close out the show with that, but we'll get into a little B3. I know DJ Foz likes his B3, but I think he's out working on the tower, so hopefully he's listening. And what am I playing here? Let's do a little bit of this, and then we got all that coming your way.
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0: On Wednesday, September 30th at 4:30, Barry Young joins Public Affairs for a conversation about the history of Fraser Valley Distilling and the Young family's roots in Greene County. We'll talk about the connection between local business and philanthropy and the key to making great whiskey at high altitude. That's Public Affairs for Greene County every Wednesday at 4:30 on KFFR and KWTR. Make sure you stay tuned. Coming up right on the other side of the bus is Stamos Ready with DJ Lala. Coming up next, and we got a lot to cover between now and then. As promised, going to get into a little Hammond B3 with Jimmy Smith. Next show, we'll do a set or two of the B3, but this is a great tune. Grooving at Smalls, live at Smalls, one of DJ Mateo's favorite jazz clubs in the world, if not the favorite. I'm going to be able to, Lady Mayo, DJ Mayo and I are going to be there in about a month, and we're going to definitely stop into Smalls when we're in the city to see Ezra Collective. Yeah. So we're going to do this, and then we're going finishing the show with some Coltrane. And so let's do this to get to that.

0: KFFR KWTR, Jimmy Smith, Groovin' at Smalls is the name of the tune, and that's what he was actually doing. That's also 1957. It was Smalls Paradise, so I got to go back and check. I don't think the Smalls that I go to or that we go to is the same one. It was, but of course, named after that. So that was the one tune in there. Let's take a two-second break, and then we're going to go back into finish the show with our celebration of John Coltrane's 100th birthday.
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0: All right, heading into the final set of the show. So we're just going to do a trifecta here from these couple albums that Coltrane recorded with Johnny Hartman as we have our last set in celebration of his 100th birthday, which was yesterday. And so DJ Dante, who's on the show quite a bit, and we've played here live and all kinds of stuff, who now is in Crested Butte and on K-Butt with his own show. He's going to be doing a jazz show, which is so cool. So we talked about one of the great tunes, and that's with this Lush Life. And this is my favorite version of Lush Life. And so Coltrane did one album with Duke Ellington and one album with Johnny Hartman. And, you know, Hartman was a singer at the Apollo Theater and in the 50s. And, you know, kind of vaudeville and a show singer, and wasn't necessarily a jazz singer. And they did this album, and they, when Coltrane and Hartman, were together with Dizzy Gillespie's band back in the 40s. And, but they weren't there at the same time, but they knew each other, which is a good thing, because this album is unbelievable. So let's get to it. And, this is Lush Life. And then we'll finish with another beautiful, just two awesome ballads here. So let's roll the show out with Lush Life and My One and Only Love. And I'm just going to let these play. And thanks for tuning in. Thanks for riding the bus. Again, it's so great. And thanks for all your support here at KFFR, KWTR. And excited to finish our tribute to Coltrane's 100th birthday yesterday with this great album that he made with Johnny Hartman. And this is Lush Life, and then My Only Love, My One and Only Love. You're on KFFR KWTR.
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I'll forget you while yet

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3: 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I interned with the Granby Police Department. It is a business that offers law enforcement to the Grand County community. 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And this internship spotlight was sponsored by the Rendezvous Foundation.

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5: 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In-studio seating is limited, so please RSVP at kffr.org if you want to attend. The forum will be held on October 8th from 5 to 6 p.m.
6: Okay, peeps. Okay, what have been listening? After Polygamia with My Generation, we listen to Lionel Richie with Say You Say Me, then Silvia Rodriguez with Ojalá, and Celia Cruz with the song Te Busco Like I'm Looking For You. We're going to go with a song that everybody should like really, really pay attention to these lyrics, the people that speaks English, and I'll let you know in Spanish what they say, what she says, because it's really, really nice. I like it a lot. And it's super chill, like today's playlist. So I hope I'm being with you, giving you some companionship in this afternoon, and you guys are enjoying the playlist. Bueno, gente, vamos a ir con una canción que me gustó un montón. 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
2: Hey, Grand County, this is PK, the guy that plays the music from the middle of the stack on Tuesday nights at 9. 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
2: Well, okay, maybe not that one. 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All great material in the middle of the album that never got any real airtime. 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So join me, PK, Tuesday nights at 9. That's 2100 for you EMS, PD, and FD types for a refreshing look at some of your favorite artists. 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
3: Baby.

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4: 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So, guys, we were listening to Ana Gabriel with the song Who Like You, Leanne Lajavis with Bittersweet, Natalia Lafourcade with the song El Lugar Correcto, and I love these lyrics because she says, like, the right place is in the moment, and she says another thing, and it's like, let me see, because I'm translating right now in my head, and she says, like, I'm sorry if I was dancing and crying, but I had, like, old pains that I had to cry from the past, you know? So it's really, like, really nice when she says, like, the right place is right now, is the moment, is the present, and I just letting myself heal, you know? And it's, like, a lovely lyrics. Juan Gabriel, El Divo de Juárez, with the song Abrázame Muy Fuerte, like, hug me really strong. And Aterciopelados with the song El Estuche. And Juan Fernando Velasco with the song Today That You're Not Here, something like that. Hoy Que No Estás. It's super sad, that song. But yeah, basically that's what I've been listening. I was telling you that I just want to be like in the background. I want to be like being a like complimentary, being like being the last thing, like the cherry on top of the pie, of your afternoon, you know, with the yellow leaves, with this weather and the music in the background. I hope I'm giving you these amazing vibes today and you're just like chilling and feeling relaxed and happy, because that's why I'm here for. We're going to go with Andrés Cepeda, a Bogotano, a Colombian guy like me.

0: people from ABBA, ABBA, that one of the singers, the male singer, wrote this song for one of the lady singers. They both were married, and he wrote that when they were getting a divorce. So while they start like having like the really harsh moments on the divorce, he started like writing a lot for the group, and he came out with these lyrics. He never said, and they never said, yes, this is the song of our divorce, but it's like a myth. It's like something that everybody knows. And she sings the song. And I don't know, I just feel it's like so professional that you keep working with your ex-husband or ex-wife, and you bring this hit to the world. You know, it's like, at least what they say is true. You know, after like a bad thing, something good comes, right? I think. But yeah.
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2: Hello, this is DJ John with the Pet Pals Pet Report. Well, meet Waylon. Waylon is most likely a border collie crossed with a lot of other dogs. He is 10 months old and has the best smile ever. Waylon came to the shelter having never been walked on a leash, never been for a car ride, and never had really been socialized properly. Since Pet Pals has had him, he is doing much better, though. He does take a while to warm up to you, but once he does, look out. He'll crawl right into your lap. Waylon now enjoys walks, enjoys his new friends, and is learning so much from the Pet Pals trainer. A world that was once scary has now turned into a playground for Waylon. You can come to the Grand County Animal Shelter Monday through Friday, 10 to 4, to meet this handsome man. It is always best to call first, though, to make an appointment. Also, for more information on Waylon, go to gcpetpals.org or call the shelter at 970-887-2988. 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
0: Grand County Pet Pals is celebrating a new chapter this Saturday, September 26th, with its grand opening and official leash cutting ceremony for their new shelter. Festivities run from 10 a.m. to noon, beginnings with a celebration walk from the old shelter to the new one. Four-legged friends are welcome to join as long as they stay on a leash, and a shuttle will be available for their return trip. The official leash cutting ceremony begins at 11 a.m., followed by tours of the new shelter, a silent auction, and refreshments. Okay, guys, I'm going to take these minutes to say bye. Thank you so much for being here, for being in this show. I hope I entertain you guys, and thank you for listening to me. I hope you guys have an amazing weekend. Enjoy the weather, inside or outside. It's the time to get some like rain and everything, because winter is coming and it's going to be harsh and cold. And you guys know, so enjoy to be outside, even if it's rainy, okay? This was Estamos Ready with DJ Lala. Remember, this is the most amazing radio in the whole world, KFFR. I love you so much, okay? Besitos, kiss, kiss. 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Esto fue Estamos Ready con DJ Lala. Viene DJ C. Ray. voy a decir que se dice Ray, pero sí, DJ C. Ray viene a las 6, entonces queda un poquito más de la de musiquita de este show y lo van a tener aquí a las 6 de la tarde, ¿ok? Everybody, one thing I forgot is DJ C. Ray, it's going to be next at 6 p.m., so please stay tuned. We love you so much. Kisses, hugs, and see you next Thursday. Los veo el otro jueves. Besos, abrazos, así, emojis. Los quiero. Adiós, people. 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Adiós.

Good evening, Grand County. This is DJ C-Ray coming at you here at 6:03 on a Thursday night. You're listening to KFFR Winter Park and KWTR Fraser. So I have the awesome opportunity to be doing a monthly show here at KFFR right now. So I will be joining you all on the final Thursday of the month, either the fourth or the final Thursday, from 6 to 8 p.m. So Thursdays are a fun time. I love following Lala, for starters. Her show, Estamos Ready, is incredible. But Thursdays, the 6 to 8 two-hour show period, the first Thursday of the month, you can expect DJ Quinn Dog. Second Thursday is DJ Jake. Then we do what we are calling training wheels, where we are training some future KFFR DJs. And then it is me, DJ C-Ray. Right now I'm toying with the idea of it being the Cray Cray Thursday show, but that is a working title, and you know where to find me if you have any suggestions. But we're going to go ahead and get on into the music. I'm going to do a little nostalgia, kind of pop punk way to start this show. Then going to go into some indie music, and the final portion of the show will be some fun dance vibes. Enjoy.